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3: How often do you stop to wonder whether you should share something that's revealing, maybe even embarrassing, with a partner, a friend, or even your boss? In her new book called Revealing, The Underrated Power of Oversharing, behavioral scientist Leslie John says doing just that can help you deepen relationships that are vital to your life. We need people to trust us in order to get things like love, friendship, and career success. That's what she told us. When you make yourself vulnerable by revealing something sensitive, it does make other people trust you. In turn, when you ask someone to reveal something about themselves, showing that interest will generally lead someone to like you more. Why? Because people like to be asked about themselves, she says. It also

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2: How often do you stop to wonder whether you should share something that's revealing, maybe even embarrassing, with a partner, a friend, or even your boss? In her new book called Revealing, The Underrated Power of Oversharing, behavioral scientist Leslie John says doing just that can help you deepen relationships that are vital to your life. We need people to trust us in order to get things like love, friendship, and career success. That's what she told us. When you make yourself vulnerable by revealing something sensitive, it does make other people trust you. In turn, when you ask someone to reveal something about themselves, showing that interest will generally lead someone to like you more. Why? Because people like to be asked about themselves, she says. It also signals that they are discriminating and choosy, but in a good way. I'm Dr. Sanjay Gupta, helping you live a better life.
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0: This right here is more than a radio station. 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
5: A better life with Dr. Sanjay Gupta.
6: They say consistency is key, but sometimes you just got to switch it up. A new study out of Harvard School of Public Health found that varying your exercise routine could add years to your life. What exercise someone did didn't matter much. What did matter was that all the exercises together worked all the muscle groups in their body. Now, an added benefit to changing things up is it can help you push through the plateau effect. That's when your body gets so efficient at doing something that you actually stop getting better at it. And we know from previous research that specializing in any one sport at a young age can make someone actually more prone to injury. And as experts we talk to point out, even elite athletes switch up things with their workouts, making sure to target strength, cardio, flexibility, balance, and doing that every single week. I'm Dr. Sanjay Gupta, helping you live a better life.
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5: 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Number one, nutrition. 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
3: Should you still work out when you're injured, or should you take it easy? 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Certified strength and conditioning coach Dana Santos told us, recovery is about choosing the right kind of movement at the right time. 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
2: 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Number one, nutrition. 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

0: you're celebrating a birthday or an anniversary, make sure you get them into us at least 2 days in advance so we can wish you a happy birthday, a happy anniversary. 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
2: A better life with Dr. Sanjay Gupta.
3: There are lots of things you can measure to get an idea of how healthy you are at any given moment. Temperature, heart rate, blood pressure, just to name a few. But how about how healthy you will be and how long you're likely to live? According to a new study out of the University at Buffalo, two simple strength tests are pretty accurate at predicting longevity in older women. One is hand grip strength, and the other is how quickly people can stand up from a seated position without using their arms. By the way, I remember interviewing former President Jimmy Carter when he was quite old and being really impressed how he just popped out of the chair without using his arms. Not a lot of older people can actually do that. But I think the message here is that maintaining strength as you age is going to help you perform everyday activities, but also help you avoid injury and stay independent. I'm Dr. Sanjay Gupta, helping you live a better life.
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4: How often do you stop to wonder whether you should share something that's revealing, maybe even embarrassing, with a partner, a friend, or even your boss? In her new book called Revealing, The Underrated Power of Oversharing, behavioral scientist Leslie John says doing just that can help you deepen relationships that are vital to your life. We need people to trust us in order to get things like love, friendship, and career success. That's what she told us. When you make yourself vulnerable by revealing something sensitive, it does make other people trust you. In turn, when you ask someone to reveal something about themselves, showing that interest will generally lead someone to like you more. Why? Because people like to be asked about themselves, she says. It also signals that they are discriminating and choosy, but in a good way. I'm Dr. Sanjay Gupta, helping you live a better life.
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4: 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But if you log off, take a step back from all the hype, you'll find that the actual keys to a longer, healthier life are hiding in plain sight. There are four of them. Number one, nutrition. The Mediterranean diet really is the gold standard. Number two, exercise. You should be getting 150 minutes of moderate intensity exercise or 75 minutes of vigorous intensity exercise every week, plus strength training and stretching. Number three, sleep. Sleep is when your body and your brain repair themselves. You should be getting 7 to 9 hours a night. And finally, number four, often gets forgotten, socialization. It's not a bonus. 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I'm Dr. Sanjay Gupta. 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

0: Hey, if you're celebrating a birthday or an anniversary, make sure you get them into us at least 2 days in advance so we can wish you a happy birthday, a happy anniversary. 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
3: 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It reinforces the alignment, stability, and coordinated muscle activation that supports how your body moves, whether you're doing strenuous exercise or simply going about your daily life. This is according to Dana Santis, a strength and conditioning specialist. Even though you walk every day, Dana does say you can make small adjustments to immediately improve your walking mechanics. So, keep your rib cage stacked over your pelvis. 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Allow your arms to swing naturally in coordination with your legs. 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I'm Dr. Sanjay Gupta, helping you live a better life.
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4: How often do you stop to wonder whether you should share something that's revealing, maybe even embarrassing, with a partner, a friend, or even your boss? In her new book called Revealing, The Underrated Power of Oversharing, behavioral scientist Leslie John says doing just that can help you deepen relationships that are vital to your life. We need people to trust us in order to get things like love, friendship, and career success. That's what she told us. When you make yourself vulnerable by revealing something sensitive, it does make other people trust you. In turn, when you ask someone to reveal something about themselves, showing that interest will generally lead someone to like you more. Why? Because people like to be asked about themselves, she says. It also signals that they are discriminating and choosy, but in a good way. I'm Dr. Sanjay Gupta, helping you live a better life.
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1: 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We play the songs you love. 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
6: A better life with Dr. Sanjay Gupta.
7: They say consistency is key, but sometimes you just gotta switch it up. A new study out of Harvard School of Public Health found that varying your exercise routine could add years to your life. What exercise someone did didn't matter much. What did matter was that all the exercises together worked all the muscle groups in their body. Now, an added benefit to changing things up is it can help you push through the plateau effect. That's when your body gets so efficient at doing something that you actually stop getting better at it. And we know from previous research that specializing in any one sport at a young age can make someone actually more prone to injury. And as experts we talk to point out, even elite athletes switch up things with their workouts, making sure to target strength, cardio, flexibility, balance, and doing that every single week. I'm Dr. Sanjay Gupta, helping you live a better life.
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0: in it. Y'all here to help us get our day started is the senior pastor of New Birth Christian Ministries in Columbus, Ohio. Hey, good morning, Pastor Yavez. How you doing, man, Pastor Ellis?
1: Good morning, Ricky and the Ricky Smiley Morning Show family. God, we come to you this morning thanking you for hope. In a world filled with uncertainty, pressure, and heavy news, we thank you that hope is still alive. Your word says that you are the God of hope, and you fill us with joy and peace as we trust in you. 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Remind them that their current situation is not the final chapter, and that you're still working even right now behind the scenes. God, help us to lift up our eyes beyond what we see. Lift our eyes to the hills from which cometh our help. Lift our eyes and trust you for what's ahead. Let hope anchor our souls today, steady, firm, and secure. Give us hope for our families, hope for our futures, and hope for the days to come. May this day be filled with a renewed expectation, fresh confidence, and the reminder that better days are ahead because you are with us. In Jesus' name we pray. Amen. Listen, if you're ever in Columbus, Ohio, make sure you drop by and visit me, Pastor Yavis Ellis, at New Birth Christian Ministries. We love to have you. Hey, Ricky, I appreciate you. You guys have a great day.
0: Hey, thank you, Pastor Ellis, man. He is the senior pastor of New Birth Christian Ministries in Columbus, Ohio. Time for the praise break on the Rick Smiley Morning Show.

of the hour. Yes, sir. Commission, y'all. All right, y'all, here's the Stewart Twins. Hold on to God's unchanging hands. Yep. This is you, Mark, man. Sorry. My condolences to the Pierce family. Here we go, y'all.

Slaw. Love that right there, y'all. 10 minutes after the hour, I got your front page. Coming up next, man. Y'all know that God is, man. That's why he woke us up this morning and closing our right minds. Here we go. Let's go.

0: Sean Maverick, Chris Bell III. God is my all in all. Appreciate y'all. Hey, I'm glad y'all enjoyed that this morning. I got your front page right here.
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0: All right, 13 minutes after the hour, y'all. Front page right here. Alfreda's, good morning.
3: Good morning, Ricky. It's Wednesday, July 29th. Here's what's going on in the news. The U.S. and Saudi Arabia have carried out airstrikes against Iranian-backed groups in Iraq. The operation followed Iran's launch of ballistic missiles at U.S. forces in the Middle East late yesterday. U.S. Central Command says all of the missiles were intercepted and called the attack an attempted surprise attack. In other news, a police shooting in Madison, Wisconsin is drawing national attention. Officers responding to reports of a disturbance shot and killed Corey Ruiz during the encounter. Now, Ruiz's family disputes the police account of what happened, and they've hired civil rights attorney Ben Crump to represent them. The shooting has sparked protest, renewed calls for an independent investigation, and a fresh debate over police accountability. That investigation is ongoing. And the Trump administration is changing visa processing for applicants from more than two dozen African countries. But here's the thing, Ricky. While the Trump administration is making it harder for many Africans to come to the U.S., it's also making it easier and even creating a faster refugee pathway for Afrikaners, a.k.a. white South Africans. Supporters say it's about protecting a persecuted minority. It's hard to even say that white South Africans are a persecuted minority. It's hard to say that with a straight face. But I digress. Critics want to know how the U.S. can tighten the door for so many African nations while opening it wider for a white minority from Africa. For more on these stories, go to RickySmileyMorningShow.com. Now, here's a look at sports.
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4: Yes, I am, ladies and gentlemen. Oh, man, Rick, wait till I tell you this. There's a big rumor that has surfaced on the internet. The greatest, one of the greatest of all time, maybe making a comeback to the NFL, three-time defensive player of the year, defensive end Aaron Donald, is in talks with the LA Rams of making a return at the age of 35. He retired in 2024. Here's why this would be a huge situation and probably the front runners in the Super Bowl contender. A 35-year-old Aaron Donald, one of the greatest to play, teaming up with former Cleveland Brown Myles Garrett defensive end together on the same defensive line. That ain't even fair to offensive linemen. It's not even fair. Now, if this is true and he does make a comeback and he is a shell of his former self teamed up with Myles Garrett, man, it's going to be crazy. I hope it happens and I'm down for all of it. The man who was accused of NFL wide receiver Stephon Diggs of sexually assaulting him is inside of his home, is ordered to turn over all direct messages that he exchanged with Stephon Diggs, former wide receiver of the NFL, which allegedly includes showing private parts. This story is getting crazier and crazier. So we're going to keep you posted on that and see what happens, man. That's my quick sports report right there. What you got coming up next, Brad?
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20: There are lots of things you can measure to get an idea of how healthy you are at any given moment. Temperature, heart rate, blood pressure, just to name a few. But how about how healthy you will be and how long you're likely to live? According to a new study out of the University at Buffalo, two simple strength tests are pretty accurate at predicting longevity in older women. One is hand grip strength, and the other is how quickly people can stand up from a seated position without using their arms. By the way, I remember interviewing former President Jimmy Carter when he was quite old and being really impressed how he just popped out of the chair without using his arms. Not a lot of older people can actually do that. But I think the message here is that maintaining strength as you age is going to help you perform everyday activities, but also help you avoid injury and stay independent. I'm Dr. Sanjay Gupta, helping you live a better life.
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6: 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All right, y'all, Rick Cloud in the Morning Show, bottom of the hour, time for the hot spot. What up, Brett?
7: What up, Ricky? Good morning, everybody. I'm your girl, Brett Tat-Tat, and this is the hot spot where we bring you music, movies, and more. So let's get on off into it. Well, y'all, Jay-Z is giving fans even more chances to see him live. After his historic three-night run at the Yankee Stadium celebrating the 30th anniversary of Reasonable Doubt, the demand is still high, y'all. Hove has added a second show in both London and Los Angeles. He'll perform at Tottenham Hotspur. Is that how you say it, Gary?
6: Uh-huh. Tottenham.
7: Tottenham Hotspur Stadium.
8: Why you didn't
9: know that? You didn't pay the wrong person for corrections.
10: I was like, hold on.
7: In London, y'all, on September 4th and 5th, and he added two dates at SoFi Stadium in Los Angeles on October 23rd and 24th. He's also scheduled to perform in Paris on September 10th. So if you missed out on tickets for the first time around, you got another shot. Pre-sales begin tomorrow at 10 a.m. Meanwhile, y'all, Remy Ma says that now she in her soft girl era, she believes that she is the perfect girl for a man. Now let's hear what she says, and then we'll see if we agree.
11: I watch football, I watch basketball, I watch boxing, I watch baseball. Like, not just watch it. Like, I know the coach, I know the team, I know who's getting traded, I know when it's the draft.
12: You're informed.
11: Like, I know what's going on here. Oh, you sell drugs? I got you. I know how much this, how much you weigh. I might even have a mean connect for you. Like, I got you. Oh, you're into guns. What did you know? I love that. Like, anything that guys like and love, I like and love it too. So it works perfectly. So and then I know how to cook. Like, not just cook. Like, I know cook. Like, I know how to bake. Because you got some people that know how to cook, but they don't know how to bake. Not a big. What you want? A cheesecake from scratch? You want an apple pie? You want a creme brulee?
8: So I can get you a gun and an apple pie.
7: That's what's
11: you
7: up.
11: Got, and we watching the game.
7: Oh, I love Remy. Yeah. What y'all think? I love it. What you mean,
6: She needs to be in the milk. I think that's not soft.
7: No, if you know how to do everything, what's wrong with that?
6: Basketball. And
7: We like sports, too.
8: Watch the game with your girl. Yeah. Nothing like that. A woman that loves sports.
7: Okay.
6: Really? Come on,
7: some
6: man.
7: Women don't want to know nothing about no football.
6: Exactly.
7: But it's okay if you do. That's fun. You can enjoy it and talk about the plays and what happened. Fuss, go back and forth about it. That make it the relationship fun.
6: I would like a soft woman. Honey, I'm going shopping right now while you watch the game.
8: No, man.
6: No,
7: it's cool to watch the games together, Gary.
8: Yeah, because they're sports fans also.
7: And she'll get up and cook you a meal, she's saying,
8: She already got the nachos with the hamburger meat and cheese on it.
7: She'll polish the guns.
6: That's the part I wouldn't like her. She know about guns, honey.
8: You want to help you shoot. What if somebody comes? Yeah, both of y'all shooting.
7: And if somebody come in, you tell her which one to grab. She know which one to pick up. Unlike you, you're fiddling and fumbling. Somebody
8: down,
7: come
8: screaming.
7: In your house, drop the gun.
8: Lay down in one spot and scream
7: didn't
8: on the
7: fail.
8: Floor.
6: Yeah,
8: I'll do nothing.
7: Trying to do the windmill to get him out of there? Nah, that ain't going to work, Gary. All right, y'all, we're going to wrap up the hot spot on that note. But if you miss any part of the show, make sure you check it out on the Ricky Smiley Morning Show podcast, available wherever you get your podcasts. And you can catch me on my social media at So Brad. Coming up next, y'all, we got Rock T with that HBCU. No, who we repping today, Rock T?
0: Bringing it to town, we're going to holler at Winston-Salem State. Man. Come on, man. It's coming up next on the Ricky Smiley Morning Show.
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2: 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We gonna always put a spotlight on our heroes and sheroes that attended or currently attend our historically black colleges and universities. Oh, yeah, it's about that time to holler at Winston-Salem State University. Established in 1892. Home of the Scarlet and White Rams. Shout out to the Red Sea of Sound Marching Band. Let's talk about one of y'all students, Rajah Caruth. Professional stock car racing driver. He competes in the NASCAR Craftsman Truck Series. The first black American driver to win at Tri-County Motor Speedway. He's the third black driver to win in one of NASCAR's three national series. NASCAR Craftsman Truck Series most popular driver. And oh, by the way, he discovered his first love for racing after watching the movie Cars at the age of 12. The rest is history. Our brother Rajah Caruth, another proud HBCU alum of Winston-Salem State University. If you didn't know, now you know. 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

0: October the 26th out of Miami. The Rick Simonetta Morning Show is broadcasting live, and I'll be your host. And listen, man, I don't want you to miss it, so make sure you book your cabin today. 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What you got, Alfredas?
1: Okay, Ricky, would you break up with somebody just because they were a thief who was constantly stealing the covers in bed? Yep. Now, listen to this. In a new survey, 23% of people say they've broken up with somebody due to their annoying sleep habits. Now, 64% say they're willing to accept them, but even if they find them disruptive. So here are the most annoying sleep habits. Would they in your relationship? We want to know. Number one, snoring. This is the number one thing. 44% of people say they find snoring irritating.
2: Brett,
1: do you snore loud?
2: Sometimes. I do.
3: Yeah,
2: I do, but guess what? My wife loves it. So I don't care who ate it, whatever.
3: All the time, I get up and move to another seat on the plane.
2: Good. I ain't want you to be by me no way. I might have been fake snoring. I might have been snoring fake so you can get away from me.
3: You take a nap before you get on the plane. You always want to sit next to somebody.
2: Right next to you. Yep. So you
3: go ahead, Alfred. I'm not going to argue.
1: But you know what? Y'all know what? Snoring could be like white noise. You know what I mean? Like kind of lull you to sleep.
2: It could put somebody else to sleep.
1: Yeah, could be. Okay. Number two. Tossing and turning. 30% say they would break up with somebody because they toss and turn at night.
4: No, that's not that bad. That ain't enough to break you up.
2: Yeah, you ain't want to be with them anyway.
1: Well, how about this?
4: Exactly.
3: You put them to sleep right, they won't toss and turn.
1: Wait a minute.
2: But they will snore, I tell you that.
1: Okay, moving right along. Number three, stealing the covers. 27% say if you steal the covers, they're done.
3: Not if they tucked in right.
2: They need to be big enough to share.
4: Exactly. But you sleeping in a twin size bed?
2: Right.
1: Okay, how about this one? How about this one? Because a lot of people do this. Watch TV while you're in bed. 24% of people will break up with you for that.
4: I don't like that.
1: Yeah, because you can't sleep.
3: I go to the den. I turn the TV off to go to bed. I just can't watch TV.
2: I watch it. I fall asleep watching it.
3: And then a TD Jakes comes and start praying about what God and let God use you. You're about to sleep on BET and then TD Jakes come on, stop praying about what God. Wake your ass Liberty. Nationwide.
4: It's on.
1: Okay. How about this one? Getting up during the night to use the restroom. 18% of people would break up with you.
3: All night.
1: But Ricky, would you rather use the restroom?
3: Make it feel real good. Lay your head back.
2: You gotta get up to pee. I don't understand this.
4: We don't want no moist sheets.
1: Okay.
2: All right.
4: What's the alternative?
1: How about this one? 18% of people would also break up with you if you eat in bed.
3: Oh no!
4: I don't play that.
1: Do y'all remember that song? You can eat crackers in my bed.
2: You don't have to have cookie crumbs, but you can definitely.
4: No, you can't eat nothing in the bed. That's gross.
5: That's bring rats.
2: Don't get crumbs everywhere.
1: Yeah, that's gross.
2: Don't get crumbs everywhere.
3: Yeah, crumbs up in your upper butt cheeks.
2: No, don't get the crumbs everywhere.
3: Cookie butt.
2: No,
3: cookie butt.
2: Baby.
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17: 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Good morning, I'm Intisar Faulkner. Law enforcement has been busy prepping for the late Senator Lindsey Graham's funeral services today in Columbia. Columbia police say road closures will begin this morning around 10 o'clock, but you could start seeing slowdowns earlier. Streets will be blocked for the procession route as it moves from Divine towards Millwood, then down Taylor and into downtown. There will be a brief procession outside the State House, including a pause for a flyover, and then the procession will continue down Main Street on the way to First Baptist Church on Hampton Street. CPD says city parking garages will be open, but parking will be restricted on Main Street from Hampton to Gervais. Their advice, park outside the route and walk up to public sidewalks to watch the ceremony. Now, WIS will be bringing you live coverage of the funeral services today. You can get all the information right now on road closures and parking and times for that procession at WISTV.com. You can also stay up to date with any other stories that we are following today on our free WIS News 10 app. For WIS 10, I'm Intisar Faulkner.
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22: Good morning. A cold front passed through overnight. Still a little bit of warmer air in place this morning. But the good news, though, is that the humidity gets lower throughout today, and it'll continue to drop through the end of this week. This afternoon, it'll still get hot out. Your high temperature 96, factor in the humidity. It'll feel as hot as about 100. However, 100 feels a whole lot better than yesterday's feels like temperature of 108, and it'll continue to cool off through the end of this week. So still try to stay cool out there, drink your water, and I hope you have a great Wednesday. From the WIS First Alert Weather Center, I'm meteorologist Chandler Jordan.
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22: Good morning. Your First Alert traffic update at this time. Roads flowing smoothly, looking good across the region, getting our Wednesday started. Keep in mind, Lindsey Graham's funeral procession later this morning in downtown Columbia. So expect delays in and out of downtown with additional traffic heading into the city. I'll keep an eye on the traffic map for you this morning as we get closer to the start of the procession. In the meantime, though, drive safely. Take it easy out there. And I hope you have a great day. From the WYS First Alert Traffic Center, I'm meteorologist Chandler Jordan.

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6: It means more when people over 40 come out. You know why? Under 40, y'all supposed to be out. Y'all supposed to be out. We gonna be out here to do one motherfucking thing. People over 40 ain't finna be doing no extra shit. You ever be with somebody under 40? You have to tell them, take me to my car. No. I should have knew when he said, bring an extra pair of shoes. What the fuck? I need an extra pair of shoes for one place. Take me to my car. Cause my knee hurt at the Laugh Factory. I ain't going to the kickback, then the lakefront. I'm gonna do donuts, get shot at. I'm not doing that shit. Where everybody over 40 say, take me to my car. No, you ain't over lounge after lounge after lounge after lounge. I'm sleepy. What do we say? Take me to. He said, let's go out for drinks, but your ass wanna have shots, shots, shots, shots, shots. One more people ever over 40, what? Take me to my car.
7: And who is that?
8: That's comedian Big Keith.
7: Oh,
8: Big Keith.
2: So true.
7: That's funny as hell, y'all. All right, Gary, what you got coming up?
0: Coming up next, y'all, everybody's talking about Cardi B's horoscope. We're going to tell y'all what

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4: Do me up for a second, dog. Hey, wait a minute.
0: Only you can make me happy.
2: So happy. So happy.
0: Sorry about that, y'all. All right, y'all, Gary, what you got?
5: Good morning, Ricky. Good morning, America. Good morning to you. It's Wednesday. A beautiful, beautiful day in the neighborhood. And here's what's happening in celebrity news, y'all. Cardi B fans, y'all, are speaking out, honey. They're saying they're hoping to see her spend some time as a single woman after two tumultuous relationships. Now, they say she divorced Offset after several rocky years of marriage, only to jump into a relationship with Stephon Diggs. Now, Cardi said, y'all, that she's now done with Diggs for good. She won't spend too much longer on her own, though. They're saying, y'all, listen, oh, this is so touching. Her astrological sign, y'all, backs this up. They're saying, y'all, that Cardi fans did not like to see her with either Offset or Diggs. Now, many encouraged her to leave Diggs while they are dating, even prompting, y'all, Cardi to ask them to stop being so mean to her. Now, eventually, though, they broke up. Now, Cardi addressed her fans' concerns by saying that she has been single ever since, and that's really touching for her. She said, I've been seeing some suggestions, and, you know, y'all be like, oh, I want her to be single. Oh, I want her to be focused on herself, she said. She said, I want her to be this witch. She said, I am not going to be single for the rest of my life. She said, I was single throughout my whole tour. Single, not talking to nobody, not entertaining nobody, not anything. Now, she also wanted to say, y'all, that she reunited with Diggs, but, you know, they broke up and what have you. You know, and people talking about her horoscope. Y'all know what? I didn't used to think about horoscopes when I was younger. At least I used to read it, but I didn't think about it. Now I'm kind of looking into them. They kind of mean a little thing.
0: Did you used to do horoscopes on Steve Harvey?
5: I used to do horoscopes on Steve Harvey's show.
0: Y'all know that? What was your name on this show?
5: Drew. Yep, I used to do the horoscopes on the show. So, do y'all think about your horoscope?
0: I mean, I'm a Leo. I don't really know anything.
6: Oh, you are such a Leo. You are such a Leo.
0: Yeah. Are you a Leo, Alfreda?
6: No, I'm a Virgo. But I'm right after you.
7: I'm an Aries.
4: I'm a Virgo, too.
0: Virgo.
4: Aquarius over here.
7: Taurus.
0: Taurus. Okay,
4: I'm a Cancer.
7: You're a Leo, though.
4: Right.
7: Confident, generous, natural leaders.
0: Yeah. Am I Leo?
7: Uh-huh.
0: Oh, okay. Yeah. Thank you for that.
8: What day was your birthday, Gary?
5: June the 29th.
7: Okay.
6: So, you're a Cancer?
5: Oh. Yep. That's the best sign, is it?
6: No, y'all have several different
7: creative and emotional.
6: Very emotional.
5: Yeah. But anyway, honey, I'm going to follow my sign and see what my sign tells me to do right now.
6: Says you can be sensitive to criticism, may hold on to past hurts, sometimes moody or withdrawn.
4: What?
6: Can be cautious about trusting new people.
5: Oh, that is.
8: What was that one? What was that one?
6: Cancer, that's Gary.
8: About stressing new people?
6: What? Yes. Be cautious about trusting new people.
4: Oh, yeah. Oh, I don't trust people.
0: Yes. That's him.
5: There goes my sign. All right, moving on in other celebrity news, y'all. Now, they're saying, y'all, that Chadwick Boseman, his wife, y'all, is spending his fortune, honey, on a singing career and a new man, allegedly. Now, they're saying that the superhero Chadwick Boseman, the multi-million-dollar estate, just spiraled into an absolute internet-shattering scandal. According to MTL, they're saying it has been following the high-stakes probate war between Chadwick's widow, Miss Taylor Simone, we talked about the other day, and his family, y'all, and his poor grieving brothers. This is what they're talking about. But nevertheless, oh, she's a pretty girl. They said just days after Chadwick Boseman's brother, Kevin and Derek, honey, beelined it, honey, to a Los Angeles court to demand Taylor be stripped of her administrative powers over $3.8 million in undistributed funds. Social media sleuths, y'all, uncovered a string of suspicious post that sent y'all the timeline into a complete tailspin. And it went on and on and on and on. And they said, you know, she's spending the money. But she should. I mean, it's her money right now, I think, because she is the widow. So she should be able to spend the money and if, you know, somebody to die, honey, let that woman go get her singing career. And so, because I'm sure Chadrick would have loved for her to be a Chadrick. Great aspiring singer. Or Chadrick.
0: Yeah. So and, how you feel about that?
5: Well, Ricky, I looked at a tape of me and him last night, and he kind of didn't like my shirt.
4: Yep.
0: Did Judith send you
5: yes.
0: that? Judith
5: yes.
0: sent that
5: yes.
0: from Dish Nation?
5: Yes.
0: Yeah, can you send that to me?
5: Yeah.
0: Yeah.
5: I kind of was hurt. I said, well, I like Chadrick, but he didn't like my shirt.
8: Well, a lot of people like don't like your shirts. Yeah, that don't mean they don't like you. No. Some of your
0: right now you got on the Dairy Queen manager shirt.
4: Like you clocking in at 10 o'clock.
1: Like your Dairy Queen.
0: He got on the crew chief shirt where he made the schedule.
4: Yeah, let me get one of them Hunger Busters, dog.
0: Yeah.
5: But anyway, I saw it. It hurt me, honey. Yeah.
7: Now, I read an article, and so what it was saying was that when someone passes away, you're married. Typically, it goes to the spouse, right? Which would be his wife.
0: Yeah. Right.
7: And what Chadwick did is he split the money because he knew he had two older, elderly parents. So he wanted that money to be able to take care of them. Now, if the parents passed, then the money could potentially be split between the brothers with whatever's left. So he was trying to make sure that he took care of everybody. He took care of the wife. He took care of the parents. And then after the parents passed, that money goes to the brothers. So
5: the brothers don't need nothing.
7: But that's what they're complaining they're about. That's what they want, is they want the money. But typically when somebody passes, the money doesn't go to the brothers
5: it
7: anyway.
5: It should doggone right. gone, honey. You're not the next of kin.
8: Right.
5: So, honey, go to the next of kin.
0: And the next of kin is the wife.
5: His wife.
0: Instead, but I feel like the money belonged to the parents, then they, when they die, they get to decide where that money goes.
6: If they set it up that way, but...
5: Yeah, well, I don't like that.
0: Why?
8: And if they wanted to give the brothers some money, the parents would have gave the brothers some money. Yeah. Like, why are they suing their parents?
5: No, suing the wife, yeah, because they want the mama and daddy money. They're killing off the mama and daddy, allegedly, because they're old enough, and they want the money. Y'all not getting the money. Go work and get the money. Let that money go back to his wife, hell, and who his wife was.
8: And I think
5: your
8: child, didn't he have a child?
5: And the child, I think he did. He didn't have a child. Well, he just need to go back to the wife then, honey. She was there to console him and comfort him.
0: Y'all just give people the money while y'all alive.
8: And if that's how he left it or wanted it, they should respect that.
5: Yeah, but that's those type of brothers, honey. Mm-hmm. All right, now that's that. And did y'all know what time it is?
0: Am I in your will?
5: Huh?
0: Do you have me in your will?
5: You know what? It switches.
0: Tell the truth.
5: It switches. But let me tell you something, Ricky, what I'm realizing I'm supposed to do. We got to stop just doing wills, honey, and do a trust.
6: You have to do trust.
0: Am I in your trust?
5: Well, I don't know if I trust you. But anyway, now that's that. And did y'all know what time it is?
8: Gary.
0: You gonna leave me not even TV?
5: I'm gonna leave you something. I'm gonna leave you everything you gave me, honey. That old bag,
0: man. Please, nobody want that back.
5: That's gonna be vintage, honey.
0: Nah, okay, yeah, I'll take that. But what about that Jeep?
5: You got one here. I ain't getting my Jeep. My got a cracked window.
0: I'll fix it.
5: Okay, you can have it.
0: All right,
5: take right now if you want to know.
0: Your ass be dead tomorrow. I swear. I'm trying to put a pillow over your face.
5: Y'all hear that? Honey, I don't play that. Y'all hear? Y'all hear my ass don't show up in the morning, honey.
0: And the Kahlua of the day.
5: The Kahlua of the day is Witch Hazel. On the high end, that Witch Hazel. And on the low end, just say beautiful yellow.
0: That's a beautiful girl. Y'all give it up for Gary with the T. Oh, they got your wake-up calls, y'all.

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9: 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But if you log off, take a step back from all the hype, you'll find that the actual keys to a longer, healthier life are hiding in plain sight. 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Number one, nutrition. 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Number three, sleep. 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And finally, number four often gets forgotten, socialization. 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I'm Dr. Sanjay Gupta, helping you live a better life.
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31: 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Keep doing your thing, boy.
0: All right, Ricky Smiley Morning Show. I got a record call. Y'all get him at

0: hours near DFW Airport on my way to work. Wake up, wake up, wake up.
1: Hey, my name is CJ. Call from Chicago. Wake up all my friends, all of my family, all my coworkers. Have a blessed day. Ricky Smile, love you. 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
2: What's up, Ricky? It's your boy, Denzel out of Austin, Texas. I'm calling to wake up my wife, Lisa. 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I'm so excited. Light bill going down. Hey, y'all, wake up, wake

0: All right, Alfreda, you got good news today.
1: I do, Ricky. So a 14-year-old boy in Arizona is a hero, Ricky, after helping an elderly woman with dementia who was wandering for miles in the desert heat. Now, this boy was riding his bike. He noticed this older lady. She seemed like she was confused. So he stopped. He guided her into the shade. And then he stayed with her until she could remember her son's phone number. So emergency responders were so thankful he found her before the situation got much more serious. And the boy is going to be honored soon by the Gilbert Fire Department and the Air National Guard. So good for him.
2: Love it.
0: Yeah, that's good, man. So shout out to everybody that's dealing with, parents that's going through dementia. That's real.
1: Yeah.
3: For sure.
1: Yeah. They'll just take off walking.
0: Yeah. Yeah, so that's all right right there. Appreciate that, Alfreda. All right, Special K, you got the bad news.
2: Yeah, and I don't know how bad this is. This really is like mild confusion. A 30-year-old man in Florida named Jeffrey Bartimus has been arrested after breaking into a woman's home last Thursday around 6:30 a.m. Then the woman woke up to her dogs barking. She grabbed a firearm and walked downstairs. That's when she saw Jeffrey. He was in her kitchen. He was enjoying a margarita. He apologized, and he ran out, jumping over her back fence. He actually lives down the street.

0: police report.
1: Wow.
0: Or whatever. He had, you know, it was on the boat. Like he had came on there and on the cockpit area of the fishing boat.
1: Yeah.
0: And he had started gathering stuff. I know he had my fire extinguisher and my football. And started gathering things that he could get, because he can get on the inside of the cabin, but he was getting everything he could get on the outside.
2: Was he
0: high? Yeah.
1: He said he was on pills.
0: Yeah. Yeah, he was on some pills or whatever. And they got him on camera. Somebody else got him on camera. And also, yeah, he went to jail. But I had to go out and say, hey, man, get down. I had to deepen my voice.
1: Yeah.
0: Hey, Teresa. Teresa, go get my pistol.
1: Right.
3: Yeah.
0: And then like that. And boy, he jumped. I ain't never seen nobody run so fast. But they caught him. He's still in jail.
1: Wow.
0: He's still in jail.
1: That's crazy.
0: Yeah. And who got the what the hell news?
1: That would be me.
0: Uh-oh.
1: So, Ricky, last week, an employee with a portable toilet company in Kansas City went to collect the porta potty, but it was locked. So the worker shouted that he'd give the person inside, 10 more minutes. But when he came back, it was still locked. So the worker said they needed to get the porta potty now, and the guy inside said he was not going to get out. So the worker flagged down a cop. The cop and the worker forced the door open, and they ain't see nobody at first. And then a head suddenly appeared out of the toilet.
0: What? Oh.
1: He was stuck inside, y'all.
0: The fire
1: department had to come cut it open so he could get out. So the man was asked what he was doing, and he said he was trying to retrieve a Mountain Dew bottle that he had dropped in. Supposedly, he'd been inside for 8 hours. And like, what the hell? He had to drop a rock or something was in that Mountain Dew bottle.
0: Yeah.
1: Some drugs or something that he was trying to get.
0: Sometimes a cold-ass Mountain Dew and a glass ball to be hitting.
1: It ain't going to take you down in no porta potty. Yeah. You buy another one for that.
0: Give me a cold Mountain Dew.
1: No.
0: And that thing frosted and drop it out. But how you drop that down there, though? Why you taking a cold Mountain Dew into the porta potty anyway?
1: Maybe so when he sat down, he could have a refreshing beverage.
2: How skinny was he to get down in there?
0: That's disgusting.
1: Disgusting.
0: The firemen hosed him off.
1: Ooh.
0: Yeah, they would call the firemen hosed him off, because that's nasty.
1: That's
0: I'd
1: real
0: been taking
1: nasty.
0: Showers for days.
2: Ain't riding with me in my police car.
0: Yes, sir. All right, y'all. Appreciate that, y'all. More Ricky Smiley Morning Show coming up.
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0: On top of the hour. What up, John?
1: I'm good, man. You done that just a Wednesday Hump Day Mix, man. And of course, hit me up on the gram at J-A-H Lion Sound.
0: J-A-H Lion Sound. Hey, appreciate you, big dog.
1: My pleasure, man. You done that.
0: All right, Black Tony, what's up, man?
2: Hey, look here, twin.
0: Come on, man.
2: I'm claiming.
0: Coming to twin stuff.
2: Twin, look, I'm claiming, Shadow. I'm on excited. I'm a beauty. I had to give me a little bit of extra sleep. I was up so late last night.
0: So you calling in late, or are you not coming?
2: Nah, Shadow. I'm calling in late because I'm from a beauty in a little bit, Shadow. But I had to stay up late with my uncle, Shadow. This is my uncle, but I don't never talk about him. This ain't my baby uncle. This ain't my other uncle. Would stay with my grandmama. Then my uncle was real talented. He a single.
0: Yeah.
2: And I don't talk about him because I don't be trying to flex. You know what I'm saying? Because folk be trying to flex when they got somebody famous in their family. But my uncle going through a lot right now, and I'm a big heart person, Shawty. You know that. You know I got a big heart, boy.
0: Yeah.
2: And my uncle called me because he been going through a lot.
0: Okay.
2: Because he with a group, and he been going through a lot, Shawty.
3: What's been going on?
2: They been traveling. They been doing shows and everything, Shawty, but they kicked him out of the group.
0: They what?
2: They kicked him out of the group.
0: Kicked him out of what about, group?
2: Because they talking about he on drugs. They talking about he on drugs. And they say he can't sing no more. But then he said, never you please come with me. He said, my group got a show tonight. And I'm trying to come in. I'm trying to talk to them. He said, please come with me. So I drove him over, though. And we caught over them after they came out, after their show. Because they wouldn't let him in. And he was just trying to talk to them and tell them that he could still sing. So, And he said, nephew, he said, take out your phone. He said, take out your phone, Shawty, and put it on video. Because you know your boss man ain't going to believe this. He's not going to believe you. I said, I know he's not going to believe me, Shawty. And so I took out my phone when he was talking to his group members.
0: Okay.
2: And I recorded it.
0: When play it. Let me hear it.
4: Nights like this, I wish raindrops would fall.
2: Oh. And they were just looking at him crazy.
4: I wish raindrops would fall.
2: Look at that. He's just trying to get back in the
0: room. Are you sure about this, Black Tiger? Because it sounds like we heard that before.
3: Yeah.
2: No, I mean, it was a popular song. So I was just trying to say, I was just recording it, just trying to help him get back in the room.
0: Let me hear it again.
2: Hold on. I'm going to play it again.
0: Yeah.
4: Nights like this, I wish raindrops would fall. Nights like this, I wish raindrops would fall. Nights like this, I wish raindrops would fall.
0: Rob, was that a Temptations?
2: That's
3: five heartbeats, man.
0: That's how they came from the five heartbeats.
2: Hold on a second. Hold on. Don't hang up. Hold on. Hold on.
3: Yeah, hold on.
5: It's the Ricky Smiley.
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16: Good morning, I'm Intisar Faulkner. Law enforcement has been busy prepping for the late Senator Lindsey Graham's funeral services today in Columbia. Columbia police say road closures will begin this morning around 10 o'clock, but you could start seeing slowdowns earlier. Streets will be blocked for the procession route as it moves from Divine towards Millwood, then down Taylor and into downtown. There will be a brief procession outside the State House, including a pause for a flyover, and then the procession will continue down Main Street on the way to First Baptist Church on Hampton Street. CPD says city parking garages will be open, but parking will be restricted on Main Street from Hampton to Gervais. Their advice, park outside the route and walk up to public sidewalks to watch the ceremony. Now, WIS will be bringing you live coverage of the funeral services today. You can get all the information right now on road closures and parking and times for that procession at WISTV.com. You can also stay up to date with any other stories that we are following today on our free WIS News 10 app. For WIS 10, I'm Intisar Faulkner.
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20: Good morning. A cold front passed through overnight. Still a little bit of warmer air in place this morning. But the good news, though, is that the humidity gets lower throughout today, and it'll continue to drop through the end of this week. This afternoon, it'll still get hot out. Your high temperature 96, factor in the humidity. It'll feel as hot as about 100. However, 100 feels a whole lot better than yesterday's feels like temperature of 108, and it'll continue to cool off through the end of this week. So still try to stay cool out there, drink your water, and I hope you have a great Wednesday. From the WIS First Alert Weather Center, I'm meteorologist Chandler Jordan.
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20: Good morning. Your First Alert traffic update at this time. Roads flowing smoothly, looking good across the region, getting our Wednesday started. Keep in mind, Lindsey Graham's funeral procession later this morning in downtown Columbia. So expect delays in and out of downtown with additional traffic heading into the city. I'll keep an eye on the traffic map for you this morning as we get closer to the start of the procession. In the meantime, though, drive safely, take it easy out there, and I hope you have a great day. From the WYS First Alert Traffic Center, I'm meteorologist Chandler Jordan.
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27: A better movie if they didn't have all that cussing and be this, F this. Okay, now what is the air on? It is cold in here. Now you know that's how they found Jardine's daughter. They found her in a ditch. Yeah, she wasn't dead. She was drunk. Lord, he just killing everybody. Is you got your door locked? Okay, now this ain't got no commercials, do it. She played in that movie with Will Smith. Okay, now who is that? When you normally watch your movies, you don't have to have nothing to eat or drink. He killed somebody else. Okay, now hold on. She went back to the house for her purse. Okay, well, she wanted that. Okay, now, Did you like the movie? Because I didn't. You liked it. You liked it. Yeah, I liked it. I liked some parts of it.
28: Oh, my God. That's my mom.
29: Everybody moment.
30: Oh, everybody moment.
29: Gary.
30: Coming up next, y'all, I'm going to tell y'all who's off the mark, and his name is Clay.

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1: Half man, half woman.
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2: It's Gary, baby.
3: All right, 6 minutes after the hour, Gary had the tea and the color of the day. Gary, good morning.
4: Good morning, Ricky. Good morning, America. Good morning to you. It's Wednesday, a beautiful day in the neighborhood, and here's what's happening in celebrity news, y'all. Klay Thompson, the ex-boyfriend of Miss Meg Thee Stallion, y'all, they're saying that he is living his best life, honey, with a new girlfriend after breaking up with the WAP rapper, honey, Megan Thee Stallion, earlier this year.
3: Oh, wow.
4: Now, this year, they're saying that the Dallas Mavericks star shared vacation photos on Instagram that showed him and an unidentified woman on vacation together. The NBA star broke up with the rapper after less than a year of dating. Now, Megan 31 accused him.
3: Oh, that hurt my feelings because I really wanted them to make it.
4: Yes, we were definitely rooting for him, honey. But they're saying, y'all, that Megan is 31 years old and she accused him of cheating on her. But Klay told friends, y'all, that he broke up with Megan because she's ghetto. And they said
3: that's what he told friends.
4: They said he told friends because she's ghetto, honey, allegedly. Now they say he was over her and didn't want to be with her. An insider told the Daily Mail. He said, quote, "I think he wanted to break up with her for a while, but just didn't know what to do." The insider also added that he was like, "She was just so ghetto. I was so over the ghetto-ness, way she speaks, the way she acts." The source claimed, y'all, that Klay 36 thought that Megan talked back to Tyler too much, and he complained that Megan never got over her obsession with incarcerated rapper Tory Lanez. He said she would not shut up.
5: Come on now. That's an incident that happened to her, so maybe she did discuss it with him, that how she felt about it, because she thought she could.
4: Yeah, well, it's sad, honey. I feel so bad, honey, for Megan. I mean, you can't call that woman ghetto, because she's not ghetto because she's from
3: you. Well, she can have any man she want. She can have anybody she want.
4: Yeah, she sure can.
5: Yeah, they just weren't meant to be, apparently, so maybe she dodged the bullet.
4: Yeah, so she got away. Now she's getting her probably a more darker-skinned guy that's more, you know, in tune with her.
6: What is that? What does the skin color have to do with?
4: Because sometimes, you know, it depends. Sometimes the lighter-skinned guys are a little bit more... cornier.
6: Really?
4: Not cornier, but they're a little bit more.
6: Colorism in 2026. Can we not?
0: She might need an older guy.
4: Yeah, probably an older guy.
0: Yeah, probably an older guy.
3: That would be good for her. 41, 42,
0: Don Cheadle.
3: Like that.
0: Somebody like that.
3: Yeah, Don Cheadle.
0: Well, somebody who's calm. Oh, I'm sorry. Never mind. He said, not a
4: rock team.
0: But anyway, man.
4: Moving on. In other celebrity news, y'all, LeBron James, y'all, they're saying he's apparently not a fan of Philadelphia cheesecake. The 41-year-old four-time NBA champion recently signed that two-year, $8 million contract with the Philadelphia 76ers after the Lakers declined to make him an offer to stay in Los Angeles. Now, they say it seems that Philadelphia wasn't on the LeBron's list of preferred team. Now, according to reports, LeBron accepted the league's minimum to play in Philly because, honey, that was only, you know, the team that was signing.
0: No, it wouldn't. He had a few other teams he could have signed with, too. That was the best option for him, though.
4: Yeah. Is that what it was? Well, that's the only one who signed with
3: him. I wish he would have went to Cleveland.
0: He should have went back home. He should have went back home to Cleveland.
3: If he went to Cleveland, man, him and Donovan, man, they would have did it.
0: Yes, sir.
4: Yeah. Well, a lot of people talking about him, honey, and this is what they're saying. This is what his beautiful wife, Savannah, comes in, and it hurts my heart. They're saying, according to multiple reports, LeBron is considering living, y'all, in New York City and commuting daily by helicopter while playing for the Sixers. Now, a local realtor, Reed Rosenthal, spoke out, honey, and said that from the Rosenthal Group at Berkshire Hathaway, Fox, and Roach, said that there are a plethora of luxury condos on the market. Philadelphia has some beautiful condos, some beautiful townhomes, says Rosenthal. Well, he said we have a penthouse. He said it's only one of those spectacular penthouses that we have plenty of luxury in Philadelphia.
0: They do.
4: That's cheating, honey. You're not going to live here and fly there every day, honey. I'm sorry.
7: He can do whatever he wants, though, Rick.
5: I mean, if he can afford to get a helicopter every day.
3: I just wouldn't be trusting no helicopter. I won't do a helicopter ride no more after Kobe. I was shook.
0: And he's talking about doing it several times a week.
4: You
0: rolling the dice with that one, buddy.
5: I think there are no, like, mountains and stuff that they're going to go through.
3: I don't know. Them helicopters got me shook, Brett. I ain't lying. I hate it.
0: No.
3: The train ride up there every day, though.
5: From L.A. to Philly?
0: No, he's talking about New York.
3: New York.
0: But Philadelphia is from Philly,
5: that's quick. That's not bad.
0: They do got some really nice high-end real estate.
5: I thought you said his family lived in L.A.
4: Oh, no. L.A. said we didn't want him anymore. So his house is still in L.A.
3: He got a mansion there.
4: Of course he does.
5: So the whole family will move to where he plays at, most likely.
4: He's going to be jetting from Philadelphia to New York, or from New York to Philadelphia every day, which is not a good look. I mean, I feel sorry for Savannah. That means, honey, you have somebody somewhere else.
5: Don't feel sorry for Savannah. I'm sure they've talked about it and worked everything out.
0: That don't mean that at all.
5: And have mutually decided on what he's going to do.
3: She's going to be by his side.
4: She will be by his side, honey.
3: And that baby.
4: Because when we together every day, honey, now we have to be separate. No.
0: She don't have to worry about LeBron. LeBron James is a very honorable and decent man. He's never, ever would consider straying away like from that beautiful Savannah.
3: Rock T and Crystal together forever.
0: All day.
4: Exactly. Like you said. And then now, quick for free story, y'all. This is a touching story as well. NBA star, y'all, Giannis, how you say his last name? Antetokounmpo?
0: Giannis Antetokounmpo.
4: Antetokounmpo?
3: What did you say at first?
4: Antetokounmpo?
0: Hey, just call him the Greek freak, dog. The Greek freak. Yeah.
4: But then he explained, y'all, why he is definitely with his damn wife, Mariah. He said instead of 10 fashion models. Now, Giannis is 31 and his beautiful wife, Mariah, they share 3 beautiful children together. They were married back in 2024 in Greece. Now, he did a recent appearance, y'all, on a podcast. And people say, ask the question, why are you with your wife? And she from Fresno, California. He said, because he loved his damn wife. He said, I heard so many things. He said, why is Giannis with his wife? He said, because he could be with a model. He said, not one model, but 10 there. He said, but he loved his doggone wife. He said, but I'm with my wife because she tells me the truth. She loves me. She will tell me whenever, honey, and wherever I do something wrong. She will tell my kids the truth. I know that she will kill for my kids, and she will even kill me for them. He said, I know that she won't let my kids get a bed.
3: Yep.
4: Yeah.
0: And she's a pretty lady.
4: She's pretty enough.
0: Yeah, she's a pretty lady.
3: Beautiful.
4: Yeah, she's a very beautiful and beautiful hair and everything. So they're going to talk about we need to be with a damn model.
3: You need to be with no model sitting up there asleep to 2 o'clock in the afternoon, waking up with allergies, talking about you got some milk? I need some cereal. Can we watch Blue's Clues?
4: Oh, no. None of that said it. Y'all know what time it is. The Kahlua today, I just love my favorite Kahlua today. The Kahlua today is Witch Hazel. On the high end, you say Witch Hazel, and on the low end, just say yellow. That's your Kahlua for the day.
3: Cereal? Get some snacks. 2 o'clock in the afternoon. Dude, you marry something like that, boy, that's the biggest turnoff in the world. You got a snack? That's something we can eat around here. Got a snack. Get some chips. Yeah, some chips.
6: Oh, man. In the world is
4: going. Oh, my God. There you go.
0: Barnyard animal.
3: Whenever you get them young chicks, you don't want it. You be sitting up there watching bull crap out. You don't want it. They ain't going to clean up. They ain't going to help you with nothing every month. 2 o'clock in the afternoon. All right, we got the one on the Dr. MJ Collier coming up next. 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

0: Brady, we want to wish you a happy birthday on the Birthday Club. We say happy birthday to Charles Stafford, Solomon Dorhetso. We got Jessica Franklin Lewis, Sonia Moon, Anthony Boyles, David Kane Lance Sr., Cowgirl Veronica Williams. Happy birthday to you. We got Mason Burrows, Lamar Stimmage, Val and Reese. Happy birthday to you, Val. Kevin Caree, Spring Valley in the house. Yeah, my man Moses Dreer, Al Fergus, happy birthday. And if you're celebrating, happy birthday to you. From all of us at Kiss 103.1, come on, let's celebrate. And if you're celebrating a birthday and anniversary, get them in to us 2 days in advance so we can wish you a happy birthday. 803-695-5477. 695-KISS will get you through. 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
1: Good morning.
2: Good morning, Ricky. Good morning, Rock T. That's okay. Gary with the T, Alphetus and the Brett. Ricky, coming to you live from the 2026 National Medical Association Conference, the largest gathering of black physicians and medical professionals in the world. We are at the Puerto Rico Convention Center in San Juan, Puerto Rico, and we have a lot of Ricky Smiley Morning Show fans in attendance.
1: Hey, man, we happy to have you, man. Thank you so much, Dr. Carter. I hope you are being safe out there. What's going on in the medical community these days? I mean, because it seems something is always changing.
2: Something is always changing. Well, one of the big topics that people are talking about here at this conference is the cyclospora surging outbreak. A massive multi-state outbreak of cyclosporiasis linked to shredded iceberg lettuce, which has expanded to 9 states with nearly 2,000 reported cases. However, the CDC is investigating up to 7,000 cases across 34 states tied to the primary multi-state event. The affected states, Illinois, Indiana, Kansas, Kentucky, Michigan, Ohio, Oklahoma, Pennsylvania, West Virginia, New York, New Jersey, and Connecticut. Nearly 100 people have been hospitalized with this disease, which is caused by consuming food contaminated with feces that has the parasite in it. So it's not a simple matter of just washing your hands, as people were saying. It's being contaminated at the production level. The source has been traced to shredded iceberg lettuce from Taylor Farms grown in central Mexico. However, Ricky, the health department has identified lettuce as a potential cause of the outbreak, and they've emphasized that a single cause has yet to be identified. So the symptoms, explosive, the key word explosive, watery diarrhea, abdominal cramping, pain, bloating, and weight loss, decreased appetite, and fatigue. The symptoms usually start about 1 week after you've been exposed and infected, and it can last for just a few days or up to a month. Now, Taco Bell has been linked to over 1,606 individuals to this, but there are other chains that also possibly are utilizing the shredded lettuce from that supply chain. Various major fast food chains like Chipotle, Panera Bread, grocery stores like Walmart, retailers have voluntarily recall lettuce that comes from some of these places. Other fast food restaurants like Jack in the Box, restaurants supplied by Sysco, S-S-Y-S-C-O, which is one of the largest food distributors in the United States. Yep. And they supply foods to everything from restaurants to schools to hospitals. So everybody can be exposed at some point. That's why they're not giving one particular thing a credit.
1: Right. Let's go to the phone.
2: Do not consume.
1: Yeah, you're with Dr. Collier. Good morning.
3: My question is my stomach. I don't eat a lot, and I was wondering why I feel so full all the time. I barely eat a meal a day.
2: Okay, that's part of the problem. Your body interprets that as starvation, so it tries to retain everything that you do eat. So the GI tract, again, is one long

0: cleanse. Again, my formulation is not a laxative, but it gives you good, strong bowel movements and empties your colon and changes the GI flora. When you put good bacteria in place, you're replacing bad bacteria. Two things cannot occupy the same place at the same time, so you become clean gut health, which improves everything from the way your breath smells and your energy level. And even if you have to pass gas in a public place, you're not going to blow everybody out of the room.
1: Boy, that's something else right there. All right, you're on with Dr. Collier. Good morning.
2: I have a question about interstitial cystitis. Trying to find out, is it anything that I can do or take besides the medicines that they're giving me that aren't helping?
0: Okay, interstitial cystitis is really a curse almost, because it affects females predominantly, and it gives you discomfort when you urinate, and sometimes just spasms in the bladder area that just, you know, that can be quite uncomfortable and painful. Because it's so unpleasant when you urinate, you try not to urinate, so you're kind of holding it, and then the default is people start to restrict their fluid intake, and that does damage to the kidneys. So you want to make sure that you're drinking your 8 to 10 glasses of water per day. Hey, that will help with the interstitial cystitis. But then probiotics have been shown to change the flora in the urinary tract as well, and that is a very good option to help with that. So right. Some patients with interstitial cystitis have to be on continuous antibiotic therapy to control those symptoms. I mean, basically taking an antibiotic pill every day.
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11: If I were to ask you what makes for a good night's sleep, you'd probably say a dark, quiet room, not too many things on your mind. But every night when you go to get some Z's, how often do you really think about the temperature in your bedroom? Temperature may be one of the most underappreciated factors in sleep. That's according to the Senior Vice President of Research and Scientific Affairs at the National Sleep Foundation. We often hear about lights and screens and stress, but even modest changes in temperature and airflow can influence both how quickly you fall asleep and how deeply you stay asleep. Most experts will recommend a room temperature of 60 to 67 degrees Fahrenheit. You might also experiment with your sheets and what you actually wear to bed. Play around a bit and see what improves your sleep. You might be delightfully surprised. I'm Dr. Sanjay Gupta, helping you live a better life.
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0: Talia. If you have any questions, hit us up at 866-9-RICKY. Good morning. You're on with Dr. Collier.
1: Hey, I was wondering, what would be some natural ways to get your blood pressure down other than using meds? I've just got diagnosed with high blood pressure, and I don't really want to take any meds at the moment. I'd rather take something natural and try that first. What would be some recommendations?
2: Okay. One, let's embrace the diagnosis of hypertension. And two, embrace the need to take medication. There's nothing natural that's going to get your blood pressure where it needs to be. Natural things like apple cider vinegar, things like a low sodium diet, they'll get your blood pressure down maybe 5 points, no more than 10 points. Most of us need to drop our blood pressure 30 or 40 points. So dropping it a little bit doesn't help at all. So, you know, if you've been diagnosed with it, black people die from heart attacks and strokes always due to uncontrolled high blood pressure. So you're at the point in life now where you've just been diagnosed and you say, well, I never had high blood pressure, until you do. Now that you have it, you know, you need to be on a treatment regimen that's going to control that blood pressure, or you're going to have a heart attack or a stroke. It's what happens. So we just need to do that. But there again, things you can do, you know, you want to make sure from the perspective that you're getting enough sleep. Sleep deprivation has been linked to elevated blood pressure. So no problem.
0: We just got to talking about that during commercial break. Gary. Did we not? Yeah, you said you're not getting good sleep.
3: Yeah.
0: You need to call Dr. Collier.
3: Yeah, I need to call Dr. Collier.
0: So you wake up through the night?
3: All the time. And sometimes then I'll go to bed, like, say, for instance, if I go to bed at 10 and I'm up at 12. I'm like, golly, can I go to sleep?
0: Yeah, you need to, you're not rested. That's why you be irritable every morning when you come in here.
3: Yeah.
0: Oh, wow. All right, you're on with Dr. Collier. Good morning.
4: My name's Ashley, and I have a question for sickle cell. What are the specific foods I can eat to better help my sickle cell?
2: Okay, sickle cell, again, is a genetic problem where the cells that normally should be shaped like a donut and are soft and pliable so they can squeeze through the blood vessels at the cellular level and exchange oxygen, they literally become sickle-shaped and hard and firm. That makes them clump together, and they obstruct blood flow. And when that blood flow is obstructed, everything beyond that obstruction is not getting oxygenated. That is what a sickle cell crisis is. And those cells start to die. They start to hurt. So you literally have some of the most excruciating pain that you can have. The biggest thing and the biggest issue with sickle cell is avoiding dehydration. You need to get in 8 to 10 glasses of water every day, not counting anything else you drink. And things like physical activity and being out in the sun and laying out by the pool, those things can quickly dehydrate you, and you're not even aware of it. And next thing you know, you're creating a crisis circumstance. So staying hydrated is the main thing. Vitamin B12 is also very good, but I just recommend a complete multiple vitamin with iron and minerals that has everything in it. Also, when you have sickle cell, you are susceptible to infection diseases, viruses, and bacterial infections. So something like my Lipoimmune would be perfect for you. I put all my patients that have things like sickle cell on my Lipoimmune product. It cuts down on them getting colds and bronchitis and other infections, because almost any infection can also trigger a sickle cell crisis.
0: All right, Dr. Collier, let everybody know how you can be reached.
2: 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Stay. 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These are the opinions of Dr. MJ Collier, not those of Ricky Smiley, the Ricky Smiley Morning Show crew, or his production staff. 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
12: 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You might also experiment with your sheets and what you actually wear to bed. 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You might be delightfully surprised. I'm Dr. Sanjay Gupta, helping you live a better life.
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17: Good morning, I'm Intisar Faulkner. Law enforcement has been busy prepping for the late Senator Lindsey Graham's funeral services today in Columbia. Columbia police say road closures will begin this morning around 10 o'clock, but you could start seeing slowdowns earlier. Streets will be blocked for the procession route as it moves from Divine towards Millwood, then down Taylor and into downtown. There will be a brief procession outside the State House, including a pause for a flyover, and then the procession will continue down Main Street on the way to First Baptist Church on Hampton Street. CPD says City Parking garages will be open, but parking will be restricted on Main Street from Hampton to Gervais. Their advice, park outside the route and walk up to public sidewalks to watch the ceremony. Now, WIS will be bringing you live coverage of the funeral services today. You can get all the information right now on road closures and parking and times for that procession at WISTV.com. You can also stay up to date with any other stories that we are following today on our free WIS News 10 app. For WIS 10, I'm Intisar Falk.
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1: Good morning. A cold front passed through overnight. Still a little bit of warmer air in place this morning, but the good news, though, is that the humidity gets lower throughout today, and it'll continue to drop through the end of this week. This afternoon, it'll still get hot out. Your high temperature, 96. Factor in the humidity. It'll feel as hot as about 100. However, 100 feels a whole lot better than yesterday's. Feels like temperature of 108, and it'll continue to cool off through the end of this week. So still try to stay cool out there. Drink your water, and I hope you have a great Wednesday. From the WIS First Alert Weather Center, I'm meteorologist Chandler Jordan.
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1: Good morning. Your First Alert traffic update at this time. Roads flowing smoothly, looking good across the region, getting our Wednesday started. Keep in mind, Lindsey Graham's funeral procession later this morning in downtown Columbia, so expect delays in and out of downtown with additional traffic heading into the city. I'll keep an eye on the traffic map for you this morning as we get closer to the start of the procession. In the meantime, though, drive safely, take it easy out there, and I hope you have a great day. From the WIS First Alert Traffic Center, I'm meteorologist Chandler Jordan.

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1: What up, Ricky? I called you Rita.
0: Hey.
1: What's up, y'all?
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2: Yes, sir.
1: What's up, y'all?
0: Now I got to get intro right. I don't play about you.
1: Look, Ricky, I ain't gonna hold y'all. I'm excited. I've been shouting since last week. I prayed to functify Jesus, and he answered my prayer. And the Brett right, and Judy, yeah. The Brett and Judy gonna be on my show late night with Rita Brent this Saturday. Brett, thank y'all.
3: We can't wait. We can't wait. We gonna have so much fun.
1: Brett, we had band rehearsal last night. Listen, the band is so funky. We got some surprises for y'all. I'm ready. We excited.
3: Thank you for having us.
1: Absolutely, absolutely. And we're going to feed y'all, too, so come with an appetite. Don't eat nothing before you get on the plane. It's going down.
3: I'm going to be ready for that.
1: Now, listen.
3: Y'all got some oxtails?
1: Absolutely.
0: I got you.
3: Okay.
1: We ain't trying to compete, Ricky. Yeah. We ain't trying to compete.
0: The minute you see the gravy on there, you're going to be disappointed. You want to smoke.
3: Yeah.
0: I got you.
1: I was trying to lick the screen when Brad posted that on Facebook.
0: I swear.
1: Hey, the only person who might be more excited than me, though, is Saucy Santana. Have y'all heard his song, Quiet on the Creek?
2: Yeah.
1: It was just a viral moment on a TikTok live with Young Miami. And I'm going to play the clip for y'all so y'all can see where it came from. He was eating fish on live, and now he done turned it into a song. So let's listen to the clip, the origin.
4: So Carisha got me a snapper, and she said you got to chew like a dog, cause the bone was clear. Carisha, if you chew real good, just eat the bones, just swallow it fast. And I used to go fishing when I was a little girl. You gotta be real quiet on the creek.
5: Quiet on the creek. Quiet on the creek.
3: Quiet.
1: Yep. So that little clip from that TikTok live when he said quiet on the creek, he has turned it into a song and everything. Have y'all seen the dance? So
2: yeah.
1: Basically the women just bouncing they bosoms up and down and up and down. Okay.
0: Uh-oh.
1: Yeah.
2: That's the same one that the Mississippi football program was doing, them five football players.
1: Yeah.
2: They did it too.
1: The football players doing it too. It's all great, but I'm going to say we need Jesus to fix it because they made a song for the boob bouncers, but they didn't make one for the holy rollers. And that's why I come in. Okay. That's my ministry. Come on, hit it, Dave.

0: on the
1: beat. You gotta be real quiet on
0: the beat. I said a hush, oh, you gotta hush, because somebody's calling my name. Is it a catfish?
2: Hey.
0: Is it a brim?
2: Come on.
0: Is it a penguin going for a swim? Is it a seal? Is it a whale? Is it a dolphin or a triple tail? Oh, you got it. Oh, you got it. Oh, you got it. Oh,
1: you got it. You got to be real quiet on the creek.
3: That's it, y'all.
4: Ladies and gentlemen, Rita
5: Brimo.
4: Hey!
5: Crazy
4: as hell, Rita.
5: You got to be.
4: Rita, let everybody know how they can find this song.
3: Yeah, I already dropped the video on all social media at Rita Brick Comedy. And you know what, Brad? I might do that one live Saturday at the show. I just
2: funny.
3: Might. Get them tickets.
4: Bet you got to do background now.
3: Yes.
4: I'll go get on the drums
2: you
4: or something.
2: Do something.
4: Yo,
3: yes. JacksonHowToBiz.com. Get them tickets. What'd you say, Rick?
4: No. Let everybody know how they can follow you on social media one more time.
3: Yes, at Rita Brent Comedy, Quiet on the Creek, the gospel version. Now you gotta be. Y'all have a good day.
4: Rita Brent, y'all, front page coming up next.
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5: I don't know about you, but my social media feeds are flooded with lotions and potions and gadgets, all promising to unlock different components of longevity. 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There are four of them. Number one, nutrition. The Mediterranean diet really is the gold standard. Number two, exercise. You should be getting 150 minutes of moderate intensity exercise or 75 minutes of vigorous intensity exercise every week, plus strength training and stretching. Number three, sleep. Sleep is when your body and your brain repair themselves. 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And finally, number four, often gets forgotten, socialization. 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It's a necessity for a healthy life, finding a sense of community, purpose, and belonging. I'm Dr. Sanjay Gupta, helping you live a better life.
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5: 26 minutes after the hour, you got your front page right here. Alfredas, good morning.
2: Good morning, Ricky. It's Wednesday, July 29th. Here's what's going on in the news. A resurfaced boat recording is fueling even more speculation surrounding the death of Mississippi teenager Nolan Wells, especially now that Nancy Grace is digging into the case. Now, authorities have not confirmed what is being said in the background, but listen closely.
6: Detail assistance, Vicky speaking, how can I help you?
7: Hey, we're at the west tip of Horn, and our bilge pump stopped working. We're sinking. Can you all please come? We have a membership.
2: Okay, so at the very beginning, some listeners believe they hear, is he dead? And I listened to it several times, and it sounds like somebody saying, is he dead? And then someone else sounds like they say, are you sure he's dead? And then still someone else yells, Nolan! And then another voice appears to say, Nolan, don't die. Yeah. And there's this, Ricky. Even though their boat was reportedly taking on water, literally sinking, they didn't call 911 or the Coast Guard. They called a private marine towing service, and the dispatcher specifically said, hey, is everybody breathing? Do y'all need Coast Guard? So the caller, the teen who called, said no. But the dispatcher was really still concerned. So she contacted a sea tow captain who said he had already spoken with a guy named Cherry Ackerson, the grandfather of one of the teens and the boat's registered owner, and that the grandfather had told him that the situation was handled and emergency assistance was not needed. So the dispatcher did note that the caller still sounded panicked and upset. But let me just, to be clear, I did a really quick internet search. And this grandfather, Ackerson, isn't just some kid's grandfather. He is the general manager of a Mississippi Gulf Coast boat dealership. So he is connected. He's a boating insider. Now, that doesn't prove that anything improper happened, but critics are saying, listen, you got these teenagers sounding panicked and distressed on a boat that's sinking, and emergency authorities were apparently told their help was not needed. It just makes sense.
8: Yeah, funk it. Our friend Funky Doneva did a deep dive on this a couple days ago on his show. And him and Don Lemon did a deep dive on this on Don Lemon's show. And it's something to this. There's a whole lot more questions that need to be asked.
5: Yeah.
8: Because
5: if your friend died, why didn't you come to the funeral? Why are you around the parents trying to figure out where is he?
2: And why were there so many people on that boat? And why aren't all of them being questioned? And
5: then when they ask you, did you want the Coast Guard, you decline.
2: You said
5: there was
2: a
5: real emergency, because if your bilge pump is not working, that means that your boat is taking on water. The bilge pump is a pump that's in the bottom of your boat that pumps water out the boat so your boat won't sink.
2: Right.
9: And I'm just coming in. Have y'all heard that audiologist that played that tape?
5: Yeah. That's crazy.
2: So, I'm glad that Nancy Grace is still
5: alive. The milk stinks.
2: Yeah, I'm glad that it's still getting national
5: really
2: attention.
5: Bad.
2: Yeah.
9: Just hope they do something.
2: Yeah.
5: I don't know if it's a rumor that one of the kids have already been arrested, but I think that's just a rumor, but we're going to see what happens.
2: Yeah. All right, for more on this story and other stories, go to RickySmileyMorningShow.com now. Here's a look at sports.
10: Rock T, the sports genius, is in the building.
11: Ladies and gentlemen, there's a big rumor that is surfacing around the internet, and it's actually maybe coming to life. One of the greatest may be making a comeback to the NFL. I'm talking about three-time defensive lineman, player of the year, Aaron Donald, is in talks with the Rams of making a return at the age of 35. So let me tell you why I'm excited and why this is a big deal. A 35-year-old Aaron Donald, and you team him up with former Cleveland Brown Myles Garrett together on the same defensive line?
5: That's a problem.
11: That's a problem for some offensive lines out there, man. Even if he's a shell of himself at 35, that's going to be dangerous. So I hope it's true. Come on back. I'm literally putting the Rams at the top to represent the NFL Super Bowl championship right there if that happens, because it all starts with defense. It all starts up front with a strong defensive line, man. So we're going to see what happens. In the meantime, the man, LeBron James, that's right, has everyone reacting to his signing with the 76ers, one of the greatest 76ers of all time, Allen Iverson, and of course, Shaquille O'Neal, both of them timed in. Here we go.
12: Definitely championship or bust, man. I mean, that's the added piece, you know what I mean, that we needed. Obviously, you put him on any team, to me, you know what I mean, you definitely have a chance. But obviously, a whole lot of things got to go right.
13: I don't like y'all calling my man a ring chaser. It's funny to me that people that don't have rings are saying, oh, he

0: R&B tour was in Birmingham last night, and Usher had an important message for the ladies. Here you go.
1: Before we get started, don't bring your ass up here if you don't want to be here.
2: Yeah.
1: God don't like you. But he most certainly don't feel too good about pretty privilege either, do you?
3: He don't feel too good about pretty privilege.
0: Well, this comes after Gabrielle Cheyenne came on stage at his Nashville tour stop, but didn't want to participate during Usher's performance, so that is what he had to say. Meanwhile, Kanye West called into the Urban Summit 1, which is on this week in Atlanta. Ye has released a 12th studio album, Bully, this year, and he called in to thank radio for embracing him and his new music. And here's a little bit of what he said.
4: Yeah, I just wanted to thank y'all so much for getting behind us on this journey. These number ones mean even more than the graduations and the Watch the Thrones and all the number ones before, because as you know, like year into the project, I went into an episode. So this right here is a celebration and a success story of people who deal with mental health crises to be able to come out of it and actually have number one records. And for you guys to be so forgiving and so supportive just means the world to me.
0: Well, his new album, Bully, hit number one on the Billboard Top R&B Hip Hop Albums charts and the Top Rap Albums chart. And on the streaming charts, Bully peaked at number one globally on both Apple Music and Spotify. And the other day, we talked about Kanye West breaking the record for the highest grossing and best-selling rap concert runs in history. So, hey, congratulations go out to, what'd you say, Gary?
2: Now, Brad, I want to go back to Usher.
5: Yeah.
2: My thing is this. Did you have to acknowledge that?
0: What?
2: I want to acknowledge it. I would probably like, honey, okay, we did this, this happened, and I don't have to give this girl that much more energy and talk about don't come up here if you don't want to be up here.
6: Oh, so ain't nobody stunning her.
0: No, ain't nobody stunning her, but I would have definitely said that. Don't come up here if you don't want to participate. Like, he don't want to deal with that. So, yeah, I would have made that announcement. Don't come up here if you finna act funny.
6: No. With that low energy.
2: Yeah, well, they picked them. Hell, they didn't ask to go up there. They picked them.
0: Well, Usher them didn't pick them personally.
6: That's a privilege.
5: Well, she told y'all she got pretty privilege.
0: Yes, she
5: That's
0: did.
5: So lame. Who says that?
0: Okay.
2: I'm going to start using it.
6: No, don't do it.
0: Please don't do
7: it. In regard to who?
6: Oh, my damn.
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a 16-team playoff to a 24-team playoff by 2027. This would mean the end of conference championship games. College football leaders are expected to get more answers in a meeting in August, but a lot of sources remain skeptical a decision will be made by then. There's also an annual meeting in September at the Big Ten headquarters, which could give us some more clarity on the direction that they're heading. 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
4: A Better Life with Dr. Sanjay Gupta.
5: How often do you stop to wonder whether you should share something that's revealing, maybe even embarrassing, with a partner, a friend, or even your boss? In her new book called Revealing, The Underrated Power of Oversharing, behavioral scientist Leslie John says doing just that can help you deepen relationships that are vital to your life. We need people to trust us in order to get things like love, friendship, and career success. That's what she told us. When you make yourself vulnerable by revealing something sensitive, it does make other people trust you. In turn, when you ask someone to reveal something about themselves, showing that interest will generally lead someone to like you more. Why? Because people like to be asked about themselves, she says. It also signals that they are discriminating and choosy, but in a good way. I'm Dr. Sanjay Gupta, helping you live a better life.
6: 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JT at JT's Jeep Ram understands. 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
14: Good morning, I'm Intisar Faulkner. Law enforcement has been busy prepping for the late Senator Lindsey Graham's funeral services today in Columbia. Columbia police say road closures will begin this morning around 10 o'clock, but you could start seeing slowdowns earlier. Streets will be blocked for the procession route as it moves from Divine towards Millwood, then down Taylor and into downtown. There will be a brief procession outside the State House, including a pause for a flyover, and then the procession will continue down Main Street on the way to First Baptist Church on Hampton Street. CPD says city parking garages will be open, but parking will be restricted on Main Street from Hampton to Gervais. Their advice, park outside the route and walk up to public sidewalks to watch the ceremony. Now, WIS will be bringing you live coverage of the funeral services today. You can get all the information right now on road closures and parking and times for that procession at WISTV.com. You can also stay up to date with any other stories that we are following today on our free WIS News 10 app. For WIS 10, I'm Intisar Faulkner.
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15: Good morning. A cold front passed through overnight. Still a little bit of warmer air in place this morning, but the good news, though, is that the humidity gets lower throughout today, and it'll continue to drop through the end of this week. This afternoon, it'll still get hot out. Your high temperature 96, factor in the humidity. It'll feel as hot as about 100. However, 100 feels a whole lot better than yesterday's feels like temperature of 108, and it'll continue to cool off through the end of this week. So still try to stay cool out there, drink your water, and I hope you have a great Wednesday. From the WYS First Alert Weather Center, I'm meteorologist Chandler Jordan.
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15: Good morning. Your First Alert traffic update at this time. Roads flowing smoothly, looking good across the region, getting our Wednesday started. Keep in mind, Lindsey Graham's funeral procession later this morning in downtown Columbia, so expect delays in and out of downtown with additional traffic heading into the city. I'll keep an eye on the traffic map for you this morning as we get closer to the start of the procession. In the meantime, though, drive safely, take it easy out there, and I hope you have a great day. From the WYS First Alert Traffic Center, I'm meteorologist Chandler Jordan.
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0: Kiss 103.1, Columbia's best mix of R&B. That's Mutual from PJ Morton. Hope you like that. Yeah. You do, huh? All right. Feel it's Mutual. I'm world famous Johnny Green on the home of Ricky Smalley in the morning and D.L. Hughley in the afternoon. Hey, don't go far. We got your chance to win coming up. It's a win it before you can buy it. Tickets going on sale for Jodeci. They're coming to town, and we want to give you a chance to be there. Win them before you can buy them. Tickets go on sale Friday. So we're going to give you a chance to win those before they go on sale. Win it before you can buy it. Coming up in just a few. So don't go far. Lock us in. Also, got your forecast coming up thanks to our friends at WIS TV 10. Usher, Victoria Monet, Aaliyah. Got the latest from Isaiah Falls, all coming your way on KISS 103.1.
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3: A better life with Dr. Sanjay Gupta.
4: They say consistency is key, but sometimes you just gotta switch it up. A new study out of Harvard School of Public Health found that varying your exercise routine could add years to your life. What exercise someone did didn't matter much. What did matter was that all the exercises together worked all the muscle groups in their body. Now, an added benefit to changing things up is it can help you push through the plateau effect. That's when your body gets so efficient at doing something that you actually stop getting better at it. And we know from previous research that specializing in any one sport at a young age can make someone actually more prone to injury. And as experts we talk to point out, even elite athletes switch up things with their workouts, making sure to target strength, cardio, flexibility, balance, and doing that every single week. I'm Dr. Sanjay Gupta, helping you live a better life.
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0: Morning, a cold front passed through overnight. Still a little bit of warmer air in place this morning, but the good news, though, is that the humidity gets lower throughout today, and it'll continue to drop through the end of this week. This afternoon, it'll still get hot out. Your high temperature 96, factor in the humidity. It'll feel as hot as about 100. However, 100 feels a whole lot better than yesterday's feels like temperature of 108, and it'll continue to cool off through the end of this week. So still try to stay cool out there, drink your water, and I hope you have a great Wednesday. From the WYS First Alert Weather Center, I'm meteorologist Chandler Jordan.
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Free yourself and take it. And this is Isaiah Falls. It's called Taboo on Columbia's best mix of R&B. 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

0: Kiss 103.1, Columbia's best mix of R&B. More proof that we are the best mix of R&B. That's Isaiah Falls. It's called Taboo. Wrapping up a set here on your home for Ricky Smalley in the morning and D.L. Hughley in the afternoon. World famous Johnny Green, nice to be with you on this Wednesday hump day. And we're really humping it today with streets blocked off downtown for the funeral of Lindsey Graham, Senator Lindsey Graham. His life celebration, his legacy is all being celebrated today. So that's what's going on downtown with traffic, streets blocked off, slowdowns and all. So please, pack your patience. Be safe. And while you're in traffic, or whether you're listening on the radio, online, on the app, we want to make you a winner while you're there. Okay? So you see that device you got right there, that phone? Pick it up. Start dialing right now. 803-695-5477-695-KISS. Going to give you a chance to win him before you can even buy him. The Forever My Lady Tour coming to the Township Auditorium December 11th. And I've got tickets before you can buy them. 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Jodeci. 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Call at number 13, 803-695-5477. 695-KISS will get you through. Good luck to you on that. And I got another long set coming up next. Don't go far. 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
2: A better life with Dr. Sanjay Gupta.
3: Staying active every day will go a long way towards helping you live a happy, healthy, and pain-free life. And there's perhaps no movement more fundamental than walking. It reinforces the alignment, stability, and coordinated muscle activation that supports how your body moves, whether you're doing strenuous exercise or simply going about your daily life. This is according to Dana Santis, a strength and conditioning specialist. Even though you walk every day, Dana does say you can make small adjustments to immediately improve your walking mechanics. So, keep your rib cage stacked over your pelvis. Avoid leaning over or arching your lower back. Allow your arms to swing naturally in coordination with your legs. Keep your gaze forward, your jaw relaxed, and then just breathe in through your nose and out through your mouth. I'm Dr. Sanjay Gupta, helping you live a better life.
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1: Johnny Green, you are my good luck charm, baby. I love you. Yes, yes, yes, yes, yes.
0: Who's this?
1: This is Sherry Corley.
0: Sherry Corley, you call the 13.
1: Thank you, JG. Thank you.
0: I'm your good luck charm.
1: You are. You are.
0: All right, you need to wave me around your neck or something. Hey.
1: You done made my day, Johnny. You done made my day, baby.
0: Hey, I'll tell you what. If I'm your good luck charm, you go buy us a lotto ticket, okay?
1: Listen, you got to give me the numbers, though.
0: Okay, I'll figure out something. Congratulations. You got them before you can buy them. You got the tickets for Jodeci. Township Auditorium, December 11th. They go on sale Friday. You got them before you can even buy them.
1: I love you.
0: I love you back. All right. Thank you for listening. What side of town you live on?
1: Lexington.
0: All right. You working? You're home? What?
1: I am retired.
0: You're retired. All right.
1: Mm-hmm.
0: All right. Well, congratulations to you on that. Tell everybody at the station that's sending you to check out Jodeci.
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Kiss 103.1. It's Kevin Ross, Love in the Middle. We put a little love in the middle with our winner picking up tickets from Jodeci. Yeah, to check out Jodeci at the Township December 11th. Congratulations to you. Your chance to win is on the way. And this is Kayla Brianna, Energy, Kiss 103.1.

0: Kiss 103.1, Caleb Rihanna, Energy, wrapping up another long set on the home of Ricky Smalley in the morning and D.L. Hughley in the afternoon. World famous Johnny Green in the air chair, hanging out with you on a Wednesday. And glad I'm somebody's good luck charm, man. Congratulations to you, Sherry. Yeah, she just got us for tickets to see Jodeci. Win them before you can even buy them. Your chance to win is on the way. So keep us locked in here on Kiss 103.1. And if you didn't get the keyword, there's a flyaway we've got for you to see Kalani in the city of your choice. The keyword is Tango, T-A-N-G-O, T-A-N-G-O, Tango. You should be texting that to 95819. I told you we really appreciate you making the switch, so we give you more ways to win here on KISS 103.1. I'm world famous Johnny Green, and more music on the way. Stay close. I got music for you from Mary J. Blige, Cameo, Chris Brown, Leon Thomas. But first, we got to take a look at that forecast coming up next, thanks to our friends at WISTV 10. And we got a few things we need to talk about. So stay close to KISS 103.1.
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5: Morning, a cold front passed through overnight. Still a little bit of warmer air in place this morning, but the good news, though, is that the humidity gets lower throughout today, and it'll continue to drop through the end of this week. This afternoon, it'll still get hot out. Your high temperature 96, factor in the humidity. It'll feel as hot as about 100. However, 100 feels a whole lot better than yesterday's feels like temperature of 108, and it'll continue to cool off through the end of this week. So still try to stay cool out there, drink your water, and I hope you have a great Wednesday. From the WYS First Alert Weather Center, I'm meteorologist Chandler Jordan.
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0: Kiss 103.1. That's Tank. Yes is the name of the song. If you want the best, say yes. And you said yes to Kiss 103.1 because we got the best mix of R&B. Thank you. We appreciate you for making the switch to Kiss. And we got another chance at you picking up tickets to check out the Forever My Lady Tour coming to the Township Auditorium. Jodeci, win them before you can even buy them. Yeah, good luck. Yeah, you can win by calling in. You can win online. So make sure you're listening so you'll know what to do and when to do it. All right? Yeah. You can go to our website, kiss-1031.com. 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The keyword is tango. You got the keyword? Tango is your keyword. T-A-N-G-O. Text tango to 95819 to enter for your chance to win. Good luck to you. And another long set is coming up. Oh, yeah. I got music for you from D'Angelo to kick things off. Neo with Jeremiah. You'll also get to hear music from Eric Bellinger. And the Let's Move mix on the way. Trying to get you to move to stay healthy. 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
3: 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It reinforces the alignment, stability, and coordinated muscle activation that supports how your body moves, whether you're doing strenuous exercise or simply going about your daily life. This is according to Dana Santis, a strength and conditioning specialist. Even though you walk every day, Dana does say you can make small adjustments to immediately improve your walking mechanics. So, keep your rib cage stacked over your pelvis. 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Allow your arms to swing naturally in coordination with your legs. Keep your gaze forward, your jaw relaxed, and then just breathe in through your nose and out through your mouth. I'm Dr. Sanjay Gupta, helping you live a better life.
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2: 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Just play the game one way. You hit a ball in the gap, run. 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

0: 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However you do it, move to stay healthy. You got to move to stay healthy. That's why we give you the Let's Move mix. Get you to move. I know it's a little hot on the outside, but if you're on the inside, you can go ahead and move. On the outside, stay hydrated, stay in the shade, take breaks, do what you got to do. Check on the elderly. Don't leave anybody in the car saying, I'll be right back. Don't do that either. Okay? Homie, don't play that. All right? Yeah, you got to. Got to laugh to keep from crying sometimes because people do some crazy stuff, man, right now. Yeah. But Let's Move mix Monday through Saturday, 12 noon, trying to get you to move just to stay healthy, okay? So get to moving. Move it. World famous Johnny Green in the air chair. This is your home for Ricky Smalley in the morning and D.L. Hughley in the afternoon. And, of course, we got them before you can buy them. Your chance to see Jodeci, Township Auditorium, December 11th. You got to be there. Yeah. For the Forever My Lady tour. You've been hearing about the tour in other cities, and you want to go. See Jodeci, because they're going to give you a good one. All right? And you never know who's going to pop up with them. You never know. So, yeah. So, I'll tell you what. Right now? No, not yet. Coming up next, I'm going to give you a chance to call in and win these tickets to see Jodeci. Win them before you can buy them here on Kiss 103.1. Good luck to you. I got music from Neo, Soul to Soul, Groove Theory, Century. 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

0: With approved credit, Christopher got a new credit card before he understood credit. 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

0: Happy Wednesday, everyone. Expect a mix of sun and clouds to prevail across the Midlands all day long. High temperatures will top out in the middle 90s for today. Into tonight, expect low temperatures down near 70 degrees under a mostly clear sky. And looking ahead to your Thursday, more sunshines in the forecast, high temperatures in the lower 90s, and lower humidities also in store heading into tomorrow. From WIS News 10, I'm First Alert meteorologist Peyton Garrison.
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0: Who's this?
1: Russell.
0: Russell?
1: Hey, how you doing?
0: Hey, Russell, how you doing, man? You're calling 13.
1: Hey, thank you, man. I appreciate it, man.
0: Hey, don't thank me. Your fingers did the walking, brother. Congratulations. You're number 13.
1: Thanks so
0: much. Yeah, what you all doing? Right. You're home, work, or what?
1: I'm off of work today.
0: You off work today, and you took your chance on calling, and you got the ticket to see Jodeci.
1: Thank you so much.
0: Yeah. Jodeci, Township of Jordan. Show is in December 11th. You are in the house. Congratulations to you.
1: Appreciate it. Thanks so much.
0: All right, man. You're welcome. You're welcome. You got them before you can even buy them. They go on sale Friday at 10 o'clock. But you got them before you can buy them.
1: That's all right.
0: Yeah. Congratulations. So what you doing on your day off? What you doing, man? If it ain't none of my business, just tell me. It ain't none of my business.
1: Nah, I'm just hanging out. That's all.
0: All right, man. I appreciate you. All right. What side of town you live on?
1: Lexington, South Carolina.
0: Lexington in the house. All right, tell everybody in Lexington, the radio station that just made you a winner of Jodeci tickets.
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1: And we've got another chance for you to win that flyaway to see Kalani. 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

Kiss 103.1, the North Carolina, South Carolina connection, 803 Fresh, Fantasia, Boots on the Ground. And Russell said, hey, my boots are kicking up. I'm kicking my boots up because I got Jodeci tickets before you can even buy them. Congratulations to you, Russell. Go ahead and celebrate. Yeah, congratulations. Here's PJ Morton with Mutual on Kiss.

0: Kiss 103.1, Columbia's best mix of R&B. That's PJ Morton wrapping up another long set here on the home of Ricky Smalley in the morning and D.L. Hughley in the afternoon. I'm world famous Johnny Green hanging out with you on a hump day Wednesday. Congratulations going out to our winner. Your chance to win could be next, so stay close. And we got that flyaway. You're trying to win that flyaway? You're trying to go see Kalani in the city of your choice? The keyword is night. N-I-G-H-T. N-I-G-H-T. 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Good luck to you. Man, they had Fauci on the stand. I saw a little bit of that and, ooh. What's going on with Fauci? They coming after Fauci? Okay. Anyway, he's pleading the fifth. He lost it one time, boy. If anybody's lying here, it's you. That's how he said it. If anybody lying here, it's you. Oh, oh boy, oh boy. All the children are at play. It seems like they're just kids, right? Can't we all just get along? More music on the way. Stick around, and I got your chance to win. Win them before you can buy them tickets to see Jodeci. Keep listening for your opportunity. Good luck. Your forecast coming up. TLC, Brandy, Kim, and more next. 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

0: Happy Wednesday, everyone. Expect a mix of sun and clouds to prevail across the Midlands all day long. High temperatures will top out in the middle 90s for today. Into tonight, expect low temperatures down near 70 degrees under a mostly clear sky. And looking ahead to your Thursday, more sunshines in the forecast, high temperatures in the lower 90s, and lower humidities also in store heading into tomorrow. From WIS News 10, I'm First Alert meteorologist Peyton Garrison.
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Genevieve, featuring Jordan Ward, Waiting Room. 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Yeah, it's just our way of saying thanks for listening by giving you more ways to win. So you got more ways to listen, so you can win. You got it? Good. Another long set on the way. And speaking of winning, the key word you should be texting to 95819 is night. Night. N-I-G-H-T. 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We'll text you back to let you know we got your text. And you're in it for a chance to win it. That trip, that flyaway, hotel accommodations, airfare for two, primo seats at the show. You get to meet Kalani, and it all happens in the city of your choice. Good luck from Kiss. Another long set kicks off with Michael Jackson, Snoop Dogg, and Swiss Beatz. Rafael Sadiq, Chris Brown, Leon Thomas, and more. Coming up next, another long set on Kiss 103.1.

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7: I don't know about you, but my social media feeds are flooded with lotions and potions and gadgets, all promising to unlock different components of longevity. But if you log off, take a step back from all the hype, you'll find that the actual keys to a longer, healthier life are hiding in plain sight. There are four of them. Number one, nutrition. The Mediterranean diet really is the gold standard. Number two, exercise. You should be getting 150 minutes of moderate intensity exercise or 75 minutes of vigorous intensity exercise every week, plus strength training and stretching. Number three, sleep. Sleep is when your body and your brain repair themselves. You should be getting 7 to 9 hours a night. And finally, number four, often gets forgotten, socialization. It's not a bonus. It's a necessity for a healthy life, finding a sense of community, purpose, and belonging. I'm Dr. Sanjay Gupta, helping you live a better life.
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0: is 103.1, Columbia's best mix of R&B. That's Usher. Good, good. Wrapping up another long set here on KISS. World famous Johnny Green in the air chair on the home of Ricky Smiley in the morning and D.L. Hughley in the afternoon. Go to our website for that back-to-school shopping spree. 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Yeah, that'll help with some back-to-school shopping. Yeah, or if you did some shopping already, get you $1,000 back, okay? All right. And we got some sweet deals on our website. Go to our website while you're there. Yeah, go to Sweet Deals and check out the deals we got. After your forecast, Olivia Dean, Snoop Dogg, Bruno Mars, and more coming up next on KISS 103.1, Columbia's best mix of R&B. 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
0: 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You got it before you could buy them. You got the tickets for Jodeci. Township Auditorium, December 11th. 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

0: Wednesday, everyone. Expect a mix of sun and clouds to prevail across the Midlands all day long. High temperatures will top out in the middle 90s for today. Into tonight, expect low temperatures down near 70 degrees under a mostly clear sky. And looking ahead to your Thursday, more sunshines in the forecast, high temperatures in the lower 90s, and lower humidities also in store heading into tomorrow. From WIS News 10, I'm First Alert meteorologist Peyton Garrison.
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0: Kiss 103.1. That's October London. Silent treatment. Yeah, I'm about to give you the silent treatment. Yeah. No, really, I'm just done. Yeah, D.L. Hughley is coming up at the top of the hour. I got a little more music for you before then. Blackstreet, Chris Brown, Bryson Tiller. Try to squeeze that century in there if I can. Try to get that for you. Appreciate you calling and requesting that one. All right? Try to make that happen. As always, when leaving, you remember a house is not a home when there's no one there to hold you tight. But when you do find yourself all alone, just keep your head to the sky. And remember, somebody up there loves you, and so do I. God bless, and thank you for making the switch to Kiss 103.1.
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4: A better life with Dr. Sanjay Gupta.
5: How often do you stop to wonder whether you should share something that's revealing? Maybe even embarrassing, with a partner, a friend, or even your boss. In her new book called Revealing, The Underrated Power of Oversharing, behavioral scientist Leslie John says doing just that can help you deepen relationships that are vital to your life. We need people to trust us in order to get things like love, friendship, and career success. That's what she told us. When you make yourself vulnerable by revealing something sensitive, it does make other people trust you. In turn, when you ask someone to reveal something about themselves, showing that interest will generally lead someone to like you more. Why? Because people like to be asked about themselves, she says. It also signals that they are discriminating and choosy, but in a good way. I'm Dr. Sanjay Gupta, helping you live a better life.
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0: Where did you set this on, hell? You gotta make her say my name one time here.
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0: Happy birthday to Dak Prescott. Happy birthday to Rodney Allen Ruby. Remember that? It's too big to eat.
5: Yeah.
0: I can't believe I ate the whole thing. You remember that?
6: Oh, kinda.
0: Rodney Allen Ruby from Jack in the Box. It's too big to eat.
6: Oh, yeah. I remember I can't believe the whole thing.
0: It was this dude that I grew up with. We went one time and everybody thought it was Rodney Allen Ripley. It was a drunk rally. He said, look, everybody, it's Rodney Allen Ripley. Man, I laughed so hard. I ain't no damn Rodney Allen Ripley. Happy birthday to Monica Calhoun. Happy birthday to Rodney Darkchild Jerkins. Happy birthday to Wanya Morris. Happy birthday to Teddy Atlas. Happy birthday to Danger Mouse.
7: Danger.
0: Happy birthday posthumously, of course, Benito Mussolini. Happy birthday to Tony Sirico. Polly on The Sopranos. Happy birthday to Peter Jennings. I used to like him.
6: I used to love Peter Jennings.
0: Why?
6: I just did. I loved the... Well, I didn't love him. I loved the way he delivered the news.
0: Yes, he did, man. This evening... We are a nation in crossroads.
6: Mm-hmm. Probably say crossroads. It'll sound more like...
0: Whatever.
6: You know.
5: He's dead.
0: Whatever.
6: Man, him,
5: rest
6: Jesus.
5: In power.
0: My man. Mondavi catching hell, boy.
6: Oh, wow, he is. He is. I like Mondavi, though.
5: Me
6: I don't
5: too.
6: Care.
5: Me too.
0: So is anti-Semitic well. To say that the leader of your country is charged by every human rights organization
6: Man, stop.
0: With war crime? That's I tell you what, Mm-mm. It's a lot of places he won't go because they will arrest him.
6: Yep.
5: Yeah.
6: You're right.
0: Man, if a Muslim arrested a Jewish person in New York, oh my God. First off, it would never happen.
6: No.
5: Correct.
0: It never. Would never happen.
6: Never gonna happen.
0: No, not at
6: Never
0: all.
6: Never gonna happen.
0: But even he, like, knows that won't happen. Now, a Muslim could get arrested by a Jewish person, but it can't be the other way around.
5: Yeah.
6: No.
0: The other way around.
6: Not in New York, Mm-mm. for sure. Or
5: Welcome
6: anywhere.
5: Welcome to
0: it. Nowhere.
6: Anywhere.
0: And it gets worse the further you get with it. There are more Jewish people in New York than anywhere outside
6: yeah.
0: of... In the world.
6: Sure.
0: In the world.
6: Absolutely.
0: You ain't doing that there, boy.
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0: Mm-mm.
6: Not at all.
0: That man...
6: Brooklyn, forget about it.
0: What?
6: Shoot, Queen,
0: Man.
6: Don't even finish it.
0: Coming up this hour, Jasmine's going to tell us what's trending. I'm going to have a little note from the GED section right now. Here's Tony Braxton. It's the D.L. Hughley.

That was Tony Braxton. He wasn't man enough. 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Guess what? We're going to cover the top stories of the day with What's Trending. That's up after Kehlani. It's the DL Hughley Show.

0: We are 89 days away from the One Voyage Cruise, and I can hardly wait. We got T.I., Keep Sweat, Eric Benet, Karen Wright, Rick Ross, King George, Dave Hollister, Tony Terry. We got a sail away party with the legendary Kid Capri and my brothers Anthony Anderson and Cedric the Entertainer. They're going to be there. 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Jasmine,
1: yes.
0: Tell these good people what's trending.
1: You got it. Howard University is trending because they have unenrolled more than 500 students.
0: Not a good look.
1: And the students are like, we don't understand what happened. Now, of course, you know, the president is saying, listen, we had been sending, you know, notifications about what needed to be paid and needed to happen. But the students are crying, we didn't receive any information. We don't know what you're talking about. We just automatically were unenrolled. And so then, of course, what happened? The president came back and said, you know, we probably could have handled that better. You think? Are you sure? Absolutely.
0: Yep.
1: So now, you know, a lot of them are like, what are we supposed to do? Like, what are we supposed to do now? We had gotten these letters that we were admitted and we had met all of the criteria. We did everything we were supposed to. And now they're saying, no, you missed your, you know, basically financial deadlines. And
0: a lot of them are, there's, I guess.
1: It's not a good look. I can tell you that.
0: Scholarship for people that, you know, have good grades. And
1: yes. So it's not their fault.
0: Wow.
1: You know?
0: Well, it's not a good look.
1: It's not a good look. And still not a good look. And speaking
0: not
1: of
0: all.
1: Not a good look, I guess, you know, we've been talking quite a bit about Black Panther and, you know, the guy who's taking the place of Chadwick, you know, supposed to be like his son. You know, Black folks are mad because they were like, why do we keep going getting these British guys? I don't like that. They said the Brits are taking all our American jobs. They were, we don't understand. They could have gone after Damson Idris. They wanted him. They were like, why you got to go all the way there and get somebody?
0: Damson Idris is English.
2: Yeah.
1: Just saying.
0: He's English too.
1: Yeah. I don't know.
0: It's got to be a too that can act.
1: They just say, they're saying this guy, a British guy with zero connection to the culture.
2: But here's the thing, that's what they say. African though, so I don't understand this. I get it.
0: Well,
2: playing Frank Lucas.
1: Well, that's what other people are saying, that you know Chadwick's, you know, character was African. So, you know.
0: Yeah, but they didn't shoot it in Africa. Shot it in Atlanta.
1: Yeah.
3: That's why I asked Special K yesterday what he thought about it. That was catching a lot of heat.
0: I just don't like that these actors are not getting any of these.
1: Yeah. What's the guy's name who played Dr. Martin Luther King?
0: Yeah.
1: Remember him? Away, away.
0: What is that? O'Yellaway.
2: Yes, you actually. Yes, that was correct.
0: David O'Yellaway. You do realize we're having this conversation in front of African.
3: Yeah, why is that?
1: Yeah. How do you feel about your people? He'll always get the part.
0: Put that glow up. Put that glow up.
1: What do you mean I didn't get the part?
3: Look out for that spear. That was close.
1: Wow. Yeah. Somebody. Oh, my God. That's what's trending. Let's get out of this real quick.
0: It's the D.O. Ugly Show.
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2: A better life with Dr. Sanjay Gupta.
3: How often do you stop to wonder whether you should share something that's revealing? Maybe even embarrassing, with a partner, a friend, or even your boss. In her new book called Revealing, The Underrated Power of Oversharing, behavioral scientist Leslie John says doing just that can help you deepen relationships that are vital to your life. We need people to trust us in order to get things like love, friendship, and career success. That's what she told us. When you make yourself vulnerable by revealing something sensitive, it does make other people trust you. In turn, when you ask someone to reveal something about themselves, showing that interest will generally lead someone to like you more. Why? Because people like to be asked about themselves, she says. It also signals that they are discriminating and choosy, but in a good way. I'm Dr. Sanjay Gupta, helping you live a better life.
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Dante and Ja Rule, always on time. I firmly believe that in regards to the Nolan Wells case, that nothing would be happening if it weren't for black people being galvanized on social media. His mother had to find his phone and his keys. Another woman had to scrub the audio so that we could hear sounds that were somewhat disturbing. I think Ben Crump and Al Sharpton being there. I think although we don't know what the particulars of this case are, it looks, the contours of this case look all too familiar. And this seems like Mississippi. The fact that Mississippi has shown little to no regard for the quality or even the sanctity of black life is inundated throughout history. In 2005 or 2004, they discovered 215 bodies that were buried behind a sheriff's station, a local sheriff's station. No one would have said anything unless a mother was looking for her missing child. We have a one-year-old boy that has been murdered by a police officer, and still nothing has been done with that. It took three times trials before the murderers of Medgar Evers were brought to justice. It was three hung juries. Just as recently as last year, a white father and son shot at a black FedEx driver. Everybody saw him do it. A judge dismissed the case with prejudice. So we are right, I think, to be cautiously suspicious of what's going on in Mississippi. I think they are doing and have demonstrated throughout history that they have little to no regard for the sanctity of black life. We see it all the time. I think that there is a reason why the governor, Tate Reeves, hadn't said as much. When he did, he was talking about the presence of Ben Crump and Al Sharpton. Doesn't he sound suspiciously like the 60s where they were called outside agitators? Mississippi right now has the same water that has been poisoned in the residences of Jackson since the 1960s. Everybody knows what it is. So we have every reason to caution and to be cautious about them and to be suspicious of them. I don't know what happened. I will say this. The only innocent person so far that I know for sure is innocent is the mother. And look at what they're doing to her. They're doxing her business. She's getting death threats for just trying to find justice for her son. The woman who scrubbed the audio is getting death threats. So that's what we've come to. So this is Mississippi being Mississippi. There is a reason why the governor, Tate Reeves, didn't say anything, hadn't said much about this case. But when he does, he opines about how they're stirring, Ben Crump and Al Sharpton are stirring up trouble. If it weren't for the national spotlight, this would be another one of the unsolved deaths that consistently happen in places like Mississippi. There is a reason. The reason that Brandon Tatum is welcome in Mississippi and Al Sharpton and Ben Crump are not is the very same reason that Stephen A. Smith is welcome at ESPN and Ryan Clark is not. They like the people who they feel like make them feel safe. And I think that you are absolutely right to be cautious about when somebody shows you who they are, you should believe them. And you know what? Mississippi has shown us time and time again exactly who they are. Keep up the fight. That's a little note from the GED section. Got Jazz Report coming up in 15 minutes. It's the D.O.

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1: The Trump administration admitted that it canceled nearly $8 billion in grants slated for hundreds of clean energy projects based solely on whether a state voted for Kamala Harris for president.
2: See? You see that?
1: The government's admission came out as part of a July 15th court filing in a class action lawsuit over these slashed grants.
2: I'm just telling you this. Damn all that. Get them back for this.
1: Yep. Yeah, get them back.
2: I'm not kidding.
1: As soon as we're able.
2: Mississippi, Alabama, yep. Arkansas, South Carolina, yep. West Virginia. Get ready, baby boy.
1: You know what? We should have a get back get committee. Ready.
2: I'm not kidding.
1: Who's going to lead it?
2: I'm not kidding, y'all. Uh-huh. Because y'all need us back. Way more than we need y'all.
3: For real.
2: Way more.
1: Toxic levels of
2: did
1: a cancer.
2: You know, did you know that this the city of New York has a larger economy than all but 10 states?
3: Yikes.
2: The city of New York.
1: It. Yeah.
2: Has a larger economy. The city of San Francisco has a larger economy than more than 20 states.
1: Mm.
2: The city of Los Angeles has a larger economy it's the largest economy. So you just take those three cities out of the equation and these dudes are living hand to mouth and they should do it because you didn't say anything. Nobody's objected to his treatment of the state that didn't, there's no call for unity. Nobody is saying we're all one nation.
1: Mm.
2: He's trying to punish the people that have not voted for him. So as far as I'm concerned, blue state, if you live in a blue city or a blue state, you don't have representation at the federal level.
1: Nope.
3: Sure don't.
1: Too bad.
3: Not for a while.
2: No.
1: Well, toxic levels of a cancer-causing heavy metal are lurking in jewelry sold on Amazon and TikTok shop.
2: Mm-hmm. They'll team in your ass.
1: Yes. There's an investigation that's revealed earrings, rings, and charms that are sold on any of these marketplaces contain dangerous amounts of cadmium, which apparently is a heavy metal that can affect the liver, kidneys, and your lungs. So experts warn it can also cause bone thinning, liver damage, and infertility.
2: And you know what else they can call you? If you give a woman, they can call you a fake ass broke dude. That's what she can call you. Her turn.
3: Yeah, buddy.
1: You give me something off TikTok shop. That's jewelry. We gonna have a problem.
2: If her neck turn green, her heart gonna turn black. I know that. That's
1: yes.
2: For sure. This is interesting. White grandmother tells her true feeling of when her grandparents bought a black man home. We've asked this question before, but would you have a problem if your child married outside your race? 877-242-2426.
1: Also, hit us up on Twitter at DL Hughley Radio or on Facebook, The DL Hughley Show. 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
7: 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I mean, they already got a whole country devoted to white people. It's called Russia.
8: Oh, hell, go to the moon, and start your own world. 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

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And we're back.

0: That was Tank when we, the grandmother had no problem letting her true feelings be known when her granddaughter brought a black man home. Would you have a problem with your child marrying outside your race? It's a sports writer named Dale Hansen, right, in Dallas, right?
1: Yep.
0: Well, and he changed when he had a black granddaughter, a black grandchild.
2: What do you mean he changed?
0: I mean, he became a different dude. He started seeing things differently. I know having grandchildren has made me see the world differently. But I would imagine if they were a different race, I would, you know, it would probably have an effect on the way. I wouldn't care. I'm like, I really have never cared about that. Who did what?
2: Yeah.
0: I just think there are some people who look like they are more comfortable with people who are different, of a different race. Mm-hmm. I can tell when a black dude looks like he married a white woman.
2: You know what?
0: I'm not judging it.
2: You're not on an island by yourself. Yeah. I think there's, I don't know
0: they
2: what
0: have
2: it
0: a,
2: is.
0: They have
2: it's a certain
0: affects.
2: Look. It's yeah. a certain way that they behave.
0: Yeah. That look like
2: that you could
0: I
2: tell.
0: Ain't talking about knocking them off. I'm talking about marriage.
2: No, I know exactly what you're talking about. I could see it.
0: And as the only person on the show who never betrayed his race, I feel like.
2: First of all, like don't should, put me in that category. No, what are you talking
0: sure,
2: about?
0: For sure.
2: What are you talking about?
0: Let's stay.
2: I told you I went on.
0: Nat Turner of the
2: excuse
0: show.
2: Me, excuse me. I told you I went on a date.
0: That's not what you said, but okay.
2: Anyway.
0: Let's. What we going to do.
2: Yeah,
0: is,
2: talk to who? Who are you going to
0: talk to? The, what we're going to do is talk to the only. Well,
2: go ahead.
0: Everybody else is a betrayer of us except.
2: Uh-huh.
1: Me.
0: Except. Junior's. Okay, Junior. We like darky bras. We the one. Okay, we consistent. Oh, we like them jigaboo cuties.
2: Wait a minute, what you about to sing? Him? Oh, I like them
1: Lord, we love them dark.
0: Ooh, they get to me, Jack.
1: Yeah, that dog meets somebody.
0: Let's go to our social media. What are they saying out there, especially out okay.
3: So we got Christopher from Los Angeles, and Christopher said, you know what? At the end of the day, my child, if they're happy, I support it. But I'd look at them side-eye.
2: If you're happy, you know what? Clap your hands.
0: I never did that. I just, when Kyle was knocking on white brothers, I never did it. Did I ever judge you? I just like,
2: yes,
0: man,
2: you did.
0: You're a lying ass. When did I judge you?
3: You didn't, Dad, you didn't judge me. Like, you be like, you know what? Long as you happy, I'm happy.
0: Right. That's, yeah. No, that's, and I would talk about you behind your back. I wouldn't say.
3: That's a passive way of judging.
0: I love you so much, I talk about you behind your back.
2: Because
0: yeah,
2: I don't want you to know.
1: Yeah. You kind of block the door when they come over.
3: And you let me know when you was doing it. So it's good.
2: Yeah.
0: Hey, look. But that's because we work together.
2: I came home, my son was in the pool with all these white girls. I was like, huh?
0: Yeah, I had to turn back around. All right, we're going to get to your calls in a bit. A grandmother tells her true feeling of when her grandparents bought a black man home. Would you have a problem if your child dated someone or married someone outside their race? 877-242-2426. We get to your calls directly. It's the D.L. Hughley Show.
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8: Yo, Larry, man, you think you can sing this song today?
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9: Buddy.
8: What about you, Joe?
9: Nah, man, Melvin.
8: It's too hot for me, man.
9: Well, look. Hey, here, dude. Come on, man. Come on. Hold on.

0: It's the Dale Hughley Show, your 2026 edition. In case you're going to be at Memorial Hall in Cincinnati, I'll be there this Friday, this Saturday, two shows. 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
1: Oh, I didn't know you were performing there.
0: Oh, yeah.
1: I thought you were just going to hang out with your friend.
0: Don't worry. It's all, man. Come on now.
1: Okay.
0: I'll see Skip.
1: There. I know you will. Skip is already on his way, from what I'm told.
2: Yes, sir.
0: When you get older, you realize that the only thing that's important is
1: love.
0: Is the happiness of your children, so that you don't really care. I just don't want ugly grandkids. I don't care. That's really why I draw the line. You could be whatever.
1: Beauty is in the eye of the beholder.
0: Behold, I don't want to be traced in mind ugly.
2: Wow.
0: I had ugly kids, so I don't want, you know what I mean? No, I'm serious. No, I'm not. They've grown into it, but I don't want.
1: They've grown into attractiveness?
0: Yes. Okay. Yes. I don't want.
1: You know Kyle can hear you, right?
0: Kyle, but Kyle was beautiful, baby.
1: Okay.
0: He was beautiful. But I don't want, I mean, you know, he had other things going on, but I'm just, I mean, you know.
3: Well, God can't get,
0: thank God.
3: Perfection.
0: Yeah,
1: God. He can't get with both hands. Yeah.
0: Yeah, but as long as you don't bring no ugly kids, I'm all right.
1: I think you love your kids.
0: Yeah,
1: no matter what they look like, you can't. You know.
0: No, no, you can.
1: You could talk about them, but you still love them.
0: Yes, of course.
1: Yeah,
0: of course. Yes, but I wouldn't. I don't have to love them out loud.
1: Yeah, you do.
0: I could just send them.
1: And you know what? I don't necessarily think that you have to get older to just want them to be happy. Like I've always wanted my son to be happy, regardless of.
0: Oh, really?
1: Of who he dated.
0: Oh, really?
1: In terms of race.
0: Well, okay? No. Okay. So you
1: but
0: always
1: that part,
0: wanted Joy to be happy, even
1: yes.
0: though rumor has it you spirited him away. From a white woman he was dealing with.
1: Well, first of all, she wasn't a white woman.
0: Was she?
1: She was not. She was a sister. She was a black girl.
0: Oh, yeah. Okay. Well, you just. Okay. Well,
1: yeah, that was different. Yeah, okay. Different circumstances.
0: Yeah.
1: But you know.
0: You spirited her away.
1: He's like, you know, all to the spectrum, you know.
0: He's on it. Yeah, he's knocking off a Spanish bra, right? And she's what, Dominican?
1: She's Dominican.
0: Yeah, they just went. Right. Yeah.
1: I adore her.
0: She's wonderful. And I don't think they'd have ugly kids.
1: No. They would definitely have beautiful kids. Yeah. But even if they didn't, if for some reason, you know, again, God doesn't give with two hands. If for some reason it can't, you know, I would still love them.
0: Of course.
1: I mean, I wouldn't have him around all the time. I'm just playing.
0: Well, honey, you're going to have to wait till daylight savings time is over because I can't have you on the porch.
1: What are you talking about? Oh, is that what you were saying with your kids? That's terrible. You wouldn't do that.
2: Where's that
1: mascot? You don't have that kind of heart.
2: Where's that little mascot bought you? You'll never wear it.
0: I'm trying to protect you from germs and looks and stares.
1: You remember when Michael Jackson used to cover his kids up like that?
0: Yeah. But
1: that
0: I can see why.
1: That was for different reasons, though.
0: I can see why.
1: Yeah.
0: All right, so would you have problems if your child married somebody outside the race? 877-242-2426. Beyonce, more of your calls are coming up. It's the DLU.

0: That young man is a great performer, and you're of course going to see him on the One Voyage cruise. So that was Tone Stiff Fly. The grandmother had no problem letting her true feelings be known when her granddaughter brought a black man home. Would you have a problem with your child marrying outside your race? Junius, you have a beautiful daughter.
1: Yes.
0: What if she
2: wasn't beautiful?
1: A person of another hue.
0: Yeah.
1: Home.
0: Yeah.
1: No, I would care less. I mean, hey, love is love.
0: But we would talk about him on the show and talk about his back, right? Like, that's fair.
1: Oh, that's the fun part.
0: Yeah.
1: When you let something slip while you're telling jokes, because you know that always comes out, you know. Absolutely. Or the N-word just pops out, you know, it makes
2: comments.
0: Yeah. Absolutely.
1: And you get to look at that look on their face. No, not on purpose.
2: Yeah.
1: The first
2: time. Did you ever tell jokes about some of Kyle's girlfriends, like in front of them?
0: Yes. Of course.
2: Kyle said, absolutely.
0: But then, let me tell you what the white girl did. It was during COVID, right? And she got so mad at us hanging around these. She went to our place in Solvang, stayed there.
2: If we're going to talk about it, let's tell the truth.
1: Oh.
2: I can remember when this girl was smitten with you.
0: I don't believe
2: she was
0: that,
2: like,
0: so.
2: Are you kidding me? Are you kidding? But Kyle, come on, help me out. Tell the truth.
3: I'm not going to confirm nor deny that.
2: She was smitten. She told Kyle, you go to the car. I want to talk to your daddy. I was like, what?
0: Like, baby, no, baby, I don't.
2: She was like, you want me to help you write a book?
0: The apple falls far away from the tree of white women, Jack.
2: I was like, what is going on here? Every time I came in, she was over there next to you. You need any help?
0: I have that. You know what's happened to me a lot now? A lot.
2: What?
0: Young girls dig me now. I don't know why. But I don't get it. I think they think I'm an easy mark. I'll pay.
2: Well,
0: I think
2: that and rich.
0: Fall asleep.
1: Yeah, there you
2: rich.
1: Go.
2: I think they're like, yo, look
0: see
2: at his
0: fall asleep on dinner at dinner like, and realize
2: we can steal from him while he's sleeping.
0: We can take advantage of him. We can take advantage of him.
1: Like, one I think carefully cropped picture will set you off for life.
0: All right, come here. We got songs from Tupac, Marvin Gaye. We're gonna get you your calls in the D.L. Hughley Show.
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1: When Kyle used to mess with white women, he didn't know nothing.
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1: I'm telling
2: that was
1: you,
2: it. I knew
1: he
2: pain.
1: Didn't know nothing.
3: Negro League is nothing.
1: He's working his way down the rainbow.
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0: It's the DL Hughley Show.

0: the grandmother had no problem letting her true feelings be known when her granddaughter brought a black man home. Would you have a problem with your child marrying someone outside the race? We're going to the phones.
1: My daughter married a young man who was Sri Lankan, and I did not agree with it. It didn't last, and I knew it, because the way he spoke to his mother, I knew that's how it was going to end. And when he tried to step to me about my daughter, I knew it was over then. He told me to pack my stuff and get the F out, because we was in Jersey then. Get the F out of his house. And I'm like, you know what? Ain't nothing but space and opportunity between us. That's how that ended.
2: Well, I'd be all right if my child would date outside his or her race. As long as he or she is happy with what she got, that's fine with me.
3: Well, I just think that if they happy, then it is what it is when it comes to color eyes. Yeah, as long as they're happy, they have to deal with it, you know. So I can't control that, but, you know, can't hate it, but yeah, but if that's what they like, that's what they like. My person's always black. You know, coming from the South, all right? Because I'm from the dirty South. But anyway, y'all keep up the good work. Keep it up, because all of y'all are so awesome.
4: That's funny. My daughter asked me the same thing. Dad, what would you do if I bring a white boy home? I want to date a white boy. I said, I wouldn't do anything. I don't care anything about that. You know, I believe in one race, and that's the human race. As long as he's on the same level with you, as long as he believes in what you believe in, as long as you believe in God, as long as he trusts in God, as long as he treats you right and be good to you, I wouldn't care what color he is. So that's, you know, I don't care. As long as he would treat my daughter right, and that goes for my son too. I wouldn't care what color, because of my family, there's multi-color or different race in my family already, so it wouldn't make a difference to me whatsoever. So as long as he's good to my daughter, I can care less.
5: I've been a mother, a grandmother, and great-grandmother to mixed children. At one point in my life, I had to raise sons. I had no daughters. Two of them went and married white women. And my thought was, how could you? You know, at one point in my life, I was single, and my sacrifices and loving and giving to you as a black woman, and you turn around and marry a white woman when a black woman has done all of this for you? Well, at any rate, when the grandchildren came, it changed my heart and my mind. You know, it really did change me, my thoughts towards that, because, you know, but I still, it took some time to get, you know, to come around and get over that. You know, you get up because the grandchildren really changed my heart.
0: All right, we got more of your calls coming up directly right now. Here's Mariah Carey. It's

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5: I don't want that for my grand. 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That's right. And this is JJ from Merlin. Be more careful.
6: I'm definitely with it. 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I especially wouldn't mind if he brought a white one over. 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Like, what the hell is she doing with him? And for another reason, I want him to depopulate their ass. Let's thin out their race. 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Thin out their race. 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

0: Often do you stop to wonder whether you should share something that's revealing, maybe even embarrassing, with a partner, a friend, or even your boss? In her new book called Revealing, The Underrated Power of Oversharing, behavioral scientist Leslie John says doing just that can help you deepen relationships that are vital to your life. We need people to trust us in order to get things like love, friendship, and career success. That's what she told us. When you make yourself vulnerable by revealing something sensitive, it does make other people trust you. In turn, when you ask someone to reveal something about themselves, showing that interest will generally lead someone to like you more. Why? Because people like to be asked about themselves, she says. It also signals that they are discriminating and choosy, but in a good way. I'm Dr. Sanjay Gupta, helping you live a better life.
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1: Hey, has anybody ever said to you, did you hear what DL said? 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

0: That was Bruno Mars, 24 Karat Magic. Now it is time for our feature. Welcome to the stage. We're going to spotlight some of the funniest comedians, some you know and some you do not. Today, welcome to the stage, Matt Jenkins.
1: Disney hated black people in the 90s. Hated black people. Think about it. They made movies about white characters like Beauty and the Beast, Asian characters like Mulan, Native American, Pocahontas, Middle Eastern, Aladdin. But as soon as it came to Africans, they were like, nope, talking animals. The Disney executives are like, there's no way kids are gonna relate to black people. Make them lions that sing. But have the main character grow up without a father. It's their circle of life, you know? Some people got pretty tight on that joke, but Hakuna Matata.
0: We're going to be talking to R&B star and friend of the show, Kevon Edmonds. That's coming up in about 10 minutes. This is the D.L. Hughley Show.
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0: 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Here's what I don't understand. So, Trump was elected primarily, if the exit polls are to believe. I think racism had a lot to do with it, but I also think that one of the stated reasons was the economy. They thought he would do better with groceries, right?
1: Correct.
2: Well, because he promised that.
1: Yep.
2: Yeah, for sure.
1: He ran on that.
0: So why are they mad at Mamdani for opening a city-run grocery store that offers 30% discounts to his pay? He said he would do it. Why is it when Trump does it, it's a campaign promise, when he does it, socialism?
2: Well, one, I think it's because it's a brown guy who did something for brown people.
1: Thank you.
2: And they don't like it. How dare these brown people get these groceries?
0: Well, he's doing it. And you know what he said? He said, well, it's a brown guy. I think that Muslim is putting those Christians to shame. He really is.
2: Oh, yeah. Every day.
0: But he talked about how New York had lost 200,000 black people for the course of 11, 12 years. And he thought he was primarily attributed to, them not being able to afford it. And he said he wanted them to be able to, he wanted them back. Like, he want to lose a great story. He's just, the way he speaks and inspires, you could tell he was inspired by Obama. Mm-hmm. And you can tell he's just a good dude.
2: Yeah.
1: Yep.
0: He's a good dude. But it is disingenuous to believe that the very same thing that Trump promised and the reason that American how is it socialism when he does it?
2: Yep.
0: But it was a campaign. You mad at him for keeping Trump's promise?
2: Yeah.
1: Yeah.
2: I just don't understand why you're so upset, because you're doing something to help the community. These grocery stores are going to have groceries at a 30% discount.
0: Right.
2: They're even going to have their own New York private label that will be specifically
0: for people
2: who can't afford groceries.
0: What are Americans on the top of on their mind? They can't afford food.
2: Yep.
0: So coming up this hour, we're going to be talking to R&B star and friend of the show, Kevon Edmonds. That's coming up in about 10 minutes. This is the Dale Hughley Show right now. Here's SWV.

0: Hey guys, Jasmine Sanders from the D.O. Hughley Show, hanging with one of my favorite people. And I'm not saying it just because he's sitting right here and not because he paid me. No, I'm just playing. The one and only Kevon Edmonds. Hey.
1: Baby, how you
0: doing? What's
1: happening?
0: I'm good. How are you?
1: I'm doing good.
0: We always find ourselves hanging out in the same space in the best places.
1: Right, absolutely.
0: Last time was on the cruise.
1: The cruise, exactly.
0: Are you doing the cruise this year?
1: I might be, I might not.
0: You should do the cruise. I'm back on the cruise this year.
1: Okay.
0: One voyage.
1: We'll see what works out.
0: We'll see what happens.
1: Uh-huh.
0: If their cheddar's right, right?
1: Well, you
0: if
1: know,
0: the money right.
1: Certain things got to be in place.
0: Got to be in place. Speaking of being in place, you are a staple.
1: Why
0: in R&B,
1: that?
0: Period.
1: Okay.
0: Well, you just are.
1: Kind of you.
0: And
1: to
0: you
1: say.
0: Know what? You're trying to be humble about it. But in terms of voice, bar none. Come on. You can brag a little bit.
1: Listen,
0: your voice.
1: I'm glad to be on the set. Let me tell you.
0: Let me just tell you, you act like we don't remember when you almost broke the internet.
1: When, I don't know. Okay.
0: Can I get some receipts, please? Roll that camera. Thank you.
1: Okay.
0: I know you have a project out.
1: Yeah. Well,
0: tell me about it.
1: I'm kind of sticking my toe in the water. That's what I'm doing. So it's been a while since I've done any music.
0: Yeah.
1: As a solo artist. So I know I did something pretty daring, and that was to do a cover of Sade's No Ordinary Love.
0: Yes.
1: Da-na-na.
0: Scary.
1: Yes.
0: I mean, it's Sade. I mean.
1: I know. She's the queen of
0: Quiet
1: Storm.
0: She's the queen of everything.
1: Right,
0: she's
1: right.
0: She's the queen.
1: Yeah. And so it was daring, but I had an appreciation for the song for quite some time. I love her as an artist. She's one of the two female artists that I always wanted to see perform that I never got to see perform.
0: Oh, wow.
1: Right. Her and Anita Baker.
0: I've seen Anita Baker. I've not seen
1: her.
0: Sade.
1: Never. I don't know anybody who's seen Sade.
0: Is she real?
1: Of course she is.
0: No, she is. She's amazing.
1: Yeah. Yeah.
0: And I did hear her do something on social, which I hadn't heard like in forever, because you know she's elusive on social media,
1: right.
0: Which most people are. I don't blame you, but not you. You be on social acting up.
1: But that voice of hers is incomparable.
0: But see, you're saying that about Sade. I think a number of people would say the same thing about you.
1: Yeah.
0: Unmistakable voice, undeniable talent, and I don't think anyone can sing a song quite like you. Except me, of course.
1: Well, you exclude it.
0: I'm going to let you have that one. But how is it, though, as an artist that has typically always sang with someone to the left or right of you, and now you're stepping back out in the spotlight by yourself? Tell me about the nerves. Tell me about, you know, the anticipation.
1: Well, there's a certain freedom that you get when you go as a solo artist that you don't have when you're in a group. And I won't say that I'm necessarily stepping away from the guys, because I got two young guns that can do their thing now today.
0: Yeah, I've seen you guys do your thing.
1: So they're pretty talented young men, you know. But this was just something I felt I needed to do. I cut this a while ago, and I thought, well, I'm just not going to let it sit on the shelf. And, you know, timing is everything. And it seems that this is the right time.
0: It is.
1: And it may encourage me to do a follow-up to this. And I'm really kind of figuring my way through it.
0: I think you should. This is my thing. I always get so frustrated when I hear someone who has a particular talent and they just don't use it until it's gone. I think you were given that talent for a reason.
1: I agree.
0: And you still got it.
1: Right.
0: You still got it. And so, you see what I'm doing.
1: I got you.
0: You see what I'm doing. You still got it.
1: You.
0: And I think when you have it, you're supposed to use it. It's why you're here. And I feel like it does such a tremendous disservice, not only to the universe, but to the God who gave it to you. It's like, why not use it until there's just no more left?
1: Right.
0: And we all know you got plenty left in the tank.
1: Well, we're going to do what we can do. We'll figure out how this all
0: see,
1: plays
0: all
1: out.
0: See, all these evasive answers like
1: no,
0: a politician.
1: I mean,
0: come on.
1: We'll see how this plays out.
0: I think it's going to play out well.
1: I have high hopes for it.
0: He knows exactly what to say. See? I see a pattern here. That's good stuff.
1: Yeah.
0: Kevon Edmonds, thank you so much. I'm so happy. I'm happy that you're taking an opportunity not to step away from After 7.
1: Right.
0: But
1: thank
0: to just kind of, you know, do your little thing for a little bit, then get on back. More good music.
1: Yeah.
0: Because you still got it.
1: Thank you for clarifying. I appreciate you.
0: Absolutely.
1: Love you, baby.
0: You got to clarify that. And love you back.
1: Yeah.
0: See you soon.
1: Yeah.
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0: We have our favorite African, fresh from the Kilimanjaro.
1: They didn't pick him up yet? Jeez.
0: No.
2: I want to say something, but these boys out here. So, yeah, I don't want to even talk.
0: Have you ever been approached by ICE at all?
2: No.
0: Never?
2: Mm-mm.
0: I don't know why. I called them on your number. I don't know how you avoided them, but Jesus Christ.

0: That is going to wrap up this hour's Hughley Us Own Mix. It's now time to give a deserving someone the Shoe Booty of the Week Award.
1: Now, it's time for the Shoe Booty of the Week Award.
2: Got it!
1: Sarah Elizabeth Huckabee Sanders is an American politician serving as the 47th governor of Arkansas since 2023. Sanders is the daughter of Ambassador Mike Huckabee.
2: Who damn cares is there any damn way?
1: So, why is Huckabilly Sanders this week's recipient of the Shoe Booty of the Week Award?
3: She's the devil!
1: She gets the shoe booty because she went back to her days as White House lie to the press secretary.
4: The lie detector determined that was a lie.
1: The Arkansas smoke machine stood in front of the press and announced

0: hateful, angry Christians.
1: I've never seen anything like that.
0: Wow. Arkansas is MAGA Disney World.
2: Oh, yeah. That's nice.
0: Look, I'm not saying Arkansas is not religious. I'm just saying if your idea of religious liberty is the freedom to make sure everyone else is also religious, congratulations, you're crushing it.
3: Can I get a witness? Oh, yes, Lord.
0: As Governor Sarah Huckabee claims you have the constitutional right to worship however you want, as long as it's the right kind, in the right church. And does it involve any rainbows, science textbooks, or drag queen story hour?
4: Hated it.
0: Otherwise, best of luck. Just proving under Sarah Huckabee, Arkansas leads the U.S. in Trump-tardism.
5: You are fake news.
0: And that's why the Shoe Booty of the Week award goes to Sarah Huckabee Sanders. Now here's a swift kick in the ass.
1: Wow.
6: One thing's for sure. It's hard. It's not hard to find shoe booties, but not it is hard to find human beings.
1: We ran out of stores. There's so many of them.
6: Man.
7: They're everywhere. They're lined up.
1: They're
6: we got
1: the
6: a bumper
1: now.
6: Crop.
1: Yeah.
6: Ooh. Yes.
1: Booty for
6: a
1: days.
6: Bumper crop. Yes, indeed.
7: Wait a minute. That sounds weird.
1: And shoes.
6: 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It's the D.L. Hughley Show.
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13: 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Momentum is building for the college football playoff expansion, and Big Ten Commissioner Tony Petitti placed his finger on the scale at Big Ten Media Day. Petitti

0: get from a 16-team playoff to a 24-team playoff by 2027. 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
2: There are lots of things you can measure to get an idea of how healthy you are at any given moment. Temperature, heart rate, blood pressure, just to name a few. But how about how healthy you will be and how long you're likely to live? According to a new study out of the University at Buffalo, two simple strength tests are pretty accurate at predicting longevity in older women. One is hand grip strength, and the other is how quickly people can stand up from a seated position without using their arms. By the way, I remember interviewing former President Jimmy Carter when he was quite old and being really impressed how he just popped out of the chair without using his arms. Not a lot of older people can actually do that. But I think the message here is that maintaining strength as you age is going to help you perform everyday activities, but also help you avoid injury and stay independent. I'm Dr. Sanjay Gupta, helping you live a better life.
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With approved credit, Hannah had just about given up. 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
1: Don't tell me you missed today's D.L. 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
2: Coming up next, we got a song for when your mom and daddy were still together. Plus, if you cannot ever remember where you put your keys, you are not alone. And we're explaining on my top five. That's up in less than 15 minutes. Now it's time for what you need to know with the one and only Sybil Wilkes.
3: It's Sybil Wilkes with what we need to know. Rising food costs are forcing millions of Americans to dramatically rewire their daily shopping routines after digesting a 33% jump in urban grocery prices since 2019. Household food affordability reached its highest level of strain in half a century. As shoppers turned to strategic couponing and discount markets, food affordability quickly emerged as a central issue for voters heading into the fall midterms. Republican Ohio Governor Mike DeWine is publicly criticizing the Trump administration's plans to arrest and deport thousands of Haitian migrants following the expiration of their temporary protected status, calling the proposed deportation sweep a major mistake for both the nation and the state of Ohio. Governor DeWine emphasized that Haitian residents actively revitalized cities like Springfield, Ohio, through business creation and essential labor. I'm Sybil Wilkes. Be informed, be empowered.
2: Thank you so very much, Sybil. Jazzman. More of the D.L. Hughley Show continues. It's the D.L. Hughley Show.
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1: What did you set this on, hell?
0: You gotta make her say my name one time, here.
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1: It is the DL Hughley Show, your 2026 edition, in case you are in Cincinnati, Ohio, the Queen City. No, the Queen City's Charlotte. Where's Cincinnati? It is Gold Star Chili, right?
4: In Cincinnati?
1: Yes, Ben's Gold Star Chili. Oh. And what is the chili? The Gold Star Chili and the ice cream. Grater's ice cream. Yes.
4: You always remember these weird things about the places that you go.
1: When you go places, you do. I mean,
4: and it's stuff you probably don't even eat.
1: Have I had Gold Star Chili? And I definitely have had Grater's ice cream.
4: Is it white chili or is it red chili?
1: No, it's like chili size. It's like kind of like a spaghetti sauce, but with chili on spaghetti. And cheese.
4: Yeah. Gotcha.
1: It's very good.
5: Sounds good.
1: I think you're a bad dude. If you eating ice cream at the 35, you are a man.
5: Yes, sir.
1: You a man.
4: You're
1: and
4: a grown man. If it doesn't bubble
1: man,
4: up your stomach, okay.
1: If you can eat dairy products after 35, if you eat milk with real, if you eat like cereal with real milk, you a bad dude.
4: I'm going to tell you this. I can eat dairy with no problem.
5: Me too.
1: Okay.
4: And I'm well over 35.
1: I can't
4: do
1: no. I can't eat ice cream. I can eat milk. But I can't have a what's that? Cafe? Not cafe. Like, what's the one that used to have?
4: Oh, matcha.
1: No.
4: Oh, the chai latte.
1: Chai latte.
4: Yeah, you were so in love with those, and then one day you was like,
1: can't be making booty gravy. Can't do that.
4: Nobody wants that. Trust me.
5: I had a point.
4: We don't want it.
1: I've been here in the bathroom, sounding like bongos.
5: They shooting.
4: Like, somebody check on DL.
5: Oh my god.
4: That's enough. That's enough. We get it. That's enough.
1: I did too, boy.
5: Yeah,
4: I don't have a problem eating anything. I can okay, we get it.
1: You can't eat bananas.
4: I can too. They make me nauseous. But
1: okay, then you can't eat them.
4: But I can eat them.
1: Okay, so people.
4: Now I will tell you something that it's so funny. I called my doctor, Dr. Lavin, and I said I think I may have. What is it that when you can't eat? I think I have celiac. He was like, what would make you think that? I said, well, because every time I eat a croissant, my stomach hurts. He said, well, what are your other symptoms? I said, well, that's it. He said, well, stop eating croissants.
1: Yeah,
4: I was like, oh, okay.
1: Dumbass.
4: Is that my only option? Is that a pill I can take?
5: That'll be $30.
4: I love croissants.
1: All that for a $200 copay? Dumbass.
4: Exactly.
5: Thank you.
1: All right, come out the side. We got a song for your mom and daddy. We're still together. We have my top five, a little note from the GED section, and we will cover today's top stories with what is trending on the DL Hughley Show right now. Here's the one board star, T.I.

I cannot wait to see him on the cruise. That was T.I. Let him know. And if you cannot remember where you put your keys, you are not alone. We're going to explain on my top five right after the song, When Your Mom and Daddy Were Still Together, The Jacksons, Heartbreak Hotel on the D.O. Hughley Show.

0: That was a song from when your mom and daddy were still together, the Jacksons, Heartbreak Hotel. If you can't ever remember where you put your keys, you're not alone. Jasmine, give us five things everyone forgets by Meg Butler from Adam Lamar.
1: Number five, what you were going to say.
0: Yep.
1: That happens to me all the time. Yeah. Like a particular word, I just can't remember. It's like that word, and then something
0: you say
1: silly
0: the word
1: like
0: all the time.
1: The.
0: Yeah. You know what? For me, it was reparations. But apparently for white people,
1: number four on the top five things everyone forgets. Where you parked your car.
0: Yeah.
2: Not me.
0: That's why they have a feature where you can press your button. And stop.
1: You know, that's one of the reasons why I refuse to park in those parking structures. Because I'm always afraid I forget where I parked. And it happened to me one time. The killer is in there. Walking up and down. I don't go. I just park on the street. Number three
0: what
1: of the top
0: you
1: five.
0: Park on the street?
1: I just park illegally. Okay. Like you.
0: So you.
1: Number three. Yes. Of the top five things everyone forgets, people's names.
0: Yeah.
1: Now, you're bad. No, you remember names.
0: I'm very good at
1: You're
0: that.
1: Good at that. Yeah. Maybe
2: terrible.
1: Not in the moment when you're trying to think of your kids' names. You forget them sometimes.
0: Whatever.
2: Me too.
0: But,
1: Kyle can hear you. Shut Number two of the top five things everyone forgets, why you walked into a room.
0: Yeah, I have it all the time. What the hell?
2: This very morning.
1: Yeah.
0: Like that movie Memento. Did you ever see that?
2: That's
1: no.
2: a great movie.
0: It was great. He had to keep writing down.
1: Oh, I do remember that. I do remember that. And the number one of the top five things everyone forgets, your password.
0: Because they keep changing them. They make you change them all the
1: time. Make you change
0: weak
1: them.
0: Weak password.
1: And then they say they can't all be the same.
0: Yeah. And then you use this the last. If you remembered I used it before, then let me use that one.
1: Right. Just put an exclamation point at
0: Man.
1: The end.
2: Wait
0: a
2: minute.
0: Come on, we got a little note from the GED section. It's coming up in 15 minutes. It's the D.L. Hughley Show.
3: D.L. and the crew are setting it off weekday afternoon.
0: Donald Trump has been in court for all the various things he's done that are outside the law more than Thurgood Marshall.
4: You broke ass, uneducated, knuckle dragging, meth smoking, sister doing. 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
9: A Better Life with Dr. Sanjay Gupta.
10: They say consistency is key, but sometimes you just gotta switch it up. A new study out of Harvard School of Public Health found that varying your exercise routine could add years to your life. What exercise someone did didn't matter much. What did matter was that all the exercises together worked all the muscle groups in their body. Now, an added benefit to changing things up is it can help you push through the plateau effect. That's when your body gets so efficient at doing something that you actually stop getting better at it. And we know from previous research that specializing in any one sport at a young age can make someone actually more prone to injury. And as experts we talk to point out, even elite athletes switch up things with their workouts, making sure to target strength, cardio, flexibility, balance, and doing that every single week. I'm Dr. Sanjay Gupta, helping you live a better life.
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1: The black guy on skates. 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
4: Come on with that.
0: It's the DL Hughley Show. And we're back.

That was Chris Brown, Come Through. I firmly believe that in regards to the Nolan Wells case, that nothing would be happening if it weren't for black people being galvanized on social media. His mother had to find his phone and his keys. Another woman had to scrub the audio so that we could hear sounds that were somewhat disturbing. I think Ben Crump and Al Sharpton being there. I think although we don't know what the particulars of this case are, it looks, the contours of this case look all too familiar. And this seems like Mississippi. The fact that Mississippi has shown little to no regard for the quality or even the sanctity of black life is inundated throughout history. In 2005 or 2004, they discovered 215 bodies that were buried behind a sheriff's station, a local sheriff's station. No one would have said anything unless a mother was looking for her missing child. We have a one-year-old boy that has been murdered by a police officer, and still nothing has been done with that. It took three times trials before the murderers of Medgar Evers were brought to justice. It was three hung juries. Just as recently as a couple as last year, a white father and son shot at a black FedEx driver. Everybody saw him do it. A judge dismissed the case with prejudice. So we are right, I think, to be cautiously suspicious of what's going on in Mississippi. I think they are doing and have demonstrated throughout history that they have little to no regard for the sanctity of black life. We see it all the time. I think that there is a reason why the governor, Tate Reeves, hadn't said as much. When he did, he was talking about the presence of Ben Crump and Al Sharpton. Doesn't he sound suspiciously like the 60s where they were called outside agitators? Mississippi right now has the same water that has the water that has been poisoned in the residences of Jackson since the 1960s. Everybody knows what it is. So we have every reason to caution and to be cautious about them and to be suspicious of them. I don't know what happened. I will say this. The only innocent person so far that I know for sure is innocent is the mother. And look at what they're doing to her. They're doxing her business. And she's getting death threats for just trying to find justice for her son. The woman who scrubbed the audio is getting death threats. So that's what we've come to. So this is Mississippi being Mississippi. There is a reason why the governor, Tate Reeves, didn't say anything. Hadn't said much about this case. But when he does, he opines about how they're stirring. Ben Crump and Al Sharpton are stirring up trouble. If it weren't for the national spotlight, this would be another one of the unsolved deaths that consistently happen in places like Mississippi. There is a reason. The reason that Brandon Tatum is welcome in Mississippi and Al Sharpton and Ben Crump are not is the very same reason that Stephen A. Smith is welcome at ESPN and Ryan Clark is not. They like the people who they feel like make them feel safe. And I think that you are absolutely right to be cautious about when somebody shows you who they are, you should believe them. And you know what? Mississippi has shown us time and time again exactly who they are. Keep up the fight. That's a little note from the GED section. What's trending is coming up next on the D.O. Hughley Show. Right after Janae Aiko, it's the D.O. Hughley Show. What you think.

0: We are 89 days away from the One Voyage Cruise, and I can hardly wait. We got T.I., Keep Sweat, Eric Benet, Karen Wright, Rick Ross, King George, Dave Hollister, Tony Terry. We got a sail away party with the legendary Kid Capri and my brothers Anthony Anderson and Cedric the Entertainer. They're going to be there. 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Jasmine,
1: yes.
0: Tell these good people what's trending.
1: You got it. Howard University is trending because they have unenrolled more than 500 students.
0: Not a good look.
1: And the students are like, we don't understand what happened. Now, of course, you know, the president is saying, listen, we had been sending, you know, notifications about what needed to be paid and needed to happen. But the students are crying, we didn't receive any information. We don't know what you're talking about. We just automatically were unenrolled. And so then, of course, what happened? The president came back and said, you know, we probably could have handled that better. You think? Are you sure? Absolutely.
0: Yep.
1: So now, you know, a lot of them are like, what are we supposed to do? Like, what are we supposed to do now? We had gotten these letters that we were admitted and we had met all of the criteria. We did everything we were supposed to. And now they're saying, no, you missed your, you know, basically financial deadlines. And
0: a lot of them are, there's, I guess.
1: It's not a good look. I can tell you that.
0: Scholarship for people that, you know, have good grades. And
1: yes. So it's not their fault.
0: Yeah.
1: You know?
0: It was not a good look.
1: It was not a good look. And still not a good look. And speaking of not a good look, I guess, you know, we've been talking quite a bit about Black Panther and, you know, the guy who's taking the place of Chadwick, you know, it's supposed to be like his son. You know, Black folks are mad because they were like, why do we keep going getting these British guys? We don't like it.
0: I don't like that.
1: They said the Brits are taking all our American jobs. They were, we don't understand. They could have gone after Damson Idris. They wanted him. They were like, why you got to go all the way there and get somebody?
0: Damson Idris is English.
2: Yeah.
1: Just saying.
0: He's English too.
1: Yeah. I don't know.
0: It's got to be a too that can act.
1: They just say, they're saying this guy, a British guy with zero connection to the culture.
2: But here's the thing.
1: That's what they say.
2: African though, so I don't understand this. I get it. Well, playing Frank Lucas.
1: Well, that's what other people are saying, that you know Chadwick's, you know, character was African. So, you know.
0: Yeah, but they didn't shoot it in Africa.
3: Yeah.
0: Shot it in Atlanta.
1: Yeah.
3: That's why I asked Special K yesterday what he thought about it. That was catching a lot of heat.
0: I just don't like these actors are not getting any of these.
1: Yeah. What's the guy's name who played Dr. Martin Luther King?
0: Yeah.
1: Remember him?
0: Oweyoweo.
3: What is that?
0: Oweyoweo.
2: Yes, you actually. Yes,
0: yeah, David Oyelowo. You do realize we're having this conversation in front of

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3: A better life with Dr. Sanjay Gupta.
4: They say consistency is key, but sometimes you just gotta switch it up. A new study out of Harvard School of Public Health found that varying your exercise routine could add years to your life. What exercise someone did didn't matter much. 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Now, an added benefit to changing things up is it can help you push through the plateau effect. That's when your body gets so efficient at doing something that you actually stop getting better at it. And we know from previous research that specializing in any one sport at a young age can make someone actually more prone to injury. And as experts we talk to point out, even elite athletes switch up things with their workouts, making sure to target strength, cardio, flexibility, balance, and doing that every single week. I'm Dr. Sanjay Gupta, helping you live a better life.
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6: Yes, it is.
5: You're gonna be in Cincinnati. I'm gonna be at the Memorial Auditorium. Two shows on Saturday, myself and Joe Torre. We're attending the Grand Conclave of Omega Safe Sci-Fi Fraternity Incorporated this Saturday. So come check me out. If you take a notion, you know, the audience can come. I mean, general public.
6: They can't come, can they?
5: Sure. They can come to the show.
6: Oh, they can come to the show. Yeah, for sure. All that other record.
5: It's 100,000 people there. I'm sure they can come.
6: Yeah.
5: They try to charge $1,000 for the Marriott.
6: What?
5: Man, you must be out your mind.
6: I mean, the Marriott does give you those cookies, don't they?
5: Not enough.
6: Warm chocolate
5: renting a room, not buying a Marriott.
6: And free breakfast. Oh, that's not that. That's
5: sometimes.
6: Free breakfast, yeah. Thought so.
5: I don't know. I haven't. Yeah, I don't know.
6: Nah, don't do it.
5: I don't know.
6: Don't do it.
5: Are
6: do
5: you
6: not
5: a surgeon?
6: Do it.
5: No, I stayed at a courtyard.
6: I got a good night's sleep over here at Motel 6.
5: What did you learn today?
6: So, congratulations, I guess, to 50 Cent. Apparently, he did a power deal with Netflix to license the first four series of the movie of that their series Power.
5: Oh, yeah. Dope.
6: Pretty dope. So, if you never got a chance to watch it, check it out. That's what I'm going to do for... what's the other movie that I missed? The Wire. I've never seen it, but I'm going to watch it. It's so good.
5: Yeah, it is.
6: Got to catch up.
5: Yeah. Junior's Hand of the King, what'd you learn today, baby?
7: Well, I learned this very hour, as a matter of fact. The number one thing that people seem to forget, have a problem remembering, is... I forgot it. Oh, shit.
5: Yeah. I can see it. You having a stroke?
7: Yeah. No,
6: do you smell toast?
7: It was
6: passwords. Yeah.
5: Yeah. Passwords.
7: I used to have a problem with it, but until I just started, a trick for me is to, you know, make your password like your favorite song and just, you know, no gaps, put it there, and something you will never forget.
6: Wait a minute. What? That could be your password?
7: Yeah. Say, what's your favorite song?
6: Blow the Whistle.
7: Yeah, well, all right. Well,
5: be quiet. That's quiet.
6: That is not my favorite song, but I do love it.
7: Yeah, well, then that would be your password.
6: Your favorite.
5: You gotta ask yourself the new favorite song, all-time favorite song. Like, it's a weird thing. Coming up on the next Dale Hughley Show, Kyle Hughley, a.k.a. Special K, is our latest hot record producer. We're here's latest project of Short Bus Records, plus Stability Man Jamal Kingsley. He'll be returning to expose racism hidden in our everyday lives. It's the Dale Hughley Show. We will definitely see you on the side. Kyle, my favorite Short Bus operator. Pull that string. We got to go.
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5: A better life with Dr. Sanjay Gupta.
6: They say consistency is key, but sometimes you just gotta switch it up. A new study out of Harvard School of Public Health found that varying your exercise routine could add years to your life. What exercise someone did didn't matter much. What did matter was that all the exercises together worked all the muscle groups in their body. Now, an added benefit to changing things up is it can help you push through the plateau effect. That's when your body gets so efficient at doing something that you actually stop getting better at it. And we know from previous research that specializing in any one sport at a young age can make someone actually more prone to injury. And as experts we talk to point out, even elite athletes switch up things with their workouts, making sure to target strength, cardio, flexibility, balance, and doing that every single week. I'm Dr. Sanjay Gupta, helping you live a better life.
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0: Better Life with Dr. Sanjay Gupta.
1: Should you still work out when you're injured, or should you take it easy? 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That can lead to stiffness, muscle loss, even reduced coordination. 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I'm Dr. Sanjay Gupta, helping you live a better life.
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